Okay, big battle round for the Hits Best Song Ever currently going on. We are on a mission to crown the Hits Best Song Ever. So there's a battle round every single hour, and we've currently got Spice Girls Wannabe taking on Nirvana, Come As You Are. You've got a little while to vote. Text the word vote to our number 4487. The winning song will go forward through to the next round, and we'll play it this hour.

Hey, it's Maddie and PJ back this afternoon with a round of None of Your Business. If you've got a unique business name, text it through to 4487 and PJ and I will try and figure out what it is that your business does. Plus, how is Paige getting on with her challenge to get the most famous All Black she can on the show? We'll check in with her after three on The Hits.

You're listening to The Hits. We have removed a whole bunch of trees from our backyard and we got a stump grinder in that turned up yesterday. My word, I've never seen a stump grinder in action. It's terrifying. Just chews up this full solid wooden stump like it's butter. You'd never want to get your foot stuck in it. It's The Hits.

0: It's a guilty pleasure. Nickelback on the hits. You have just 1 minute to vote for the two songs that are battling it out this hour for the hits best song ever. It's currently between these two.
1: The hits best song ever. Battle 32, song one. Song two.
0: A tricky one, because traditionally Nirvana has done really well, but Spice Girls is a super hard one to beat. So you've got a minute left to get your vote in. Text the word vote to our number 4487. I'll flick you back a link, and then we are minutes away from playing the winning song. I only find out seconds before it plays as well. I don't get a look in for the vote, so it's all guesswork at this stage. So we'll see. I reckon Spice Girls, but only by a little bit. What do I know though? It's that.
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1: The Hits. Best song ever. Round winner.
0: There we go. Goes to show how much I know. I really thought it would be close, but that Spice Girls would take it out. But no, Wannabe is out of the competition and winning round 32, 55% of the vote, is Nirvana. Come as you are. It's going forward through to the next round.

You're on the hits. A new show on Neon that looks really good that hubby and I are going to start watching. It's called Art Detective. So if you love a good crime drama, it's a Metropolitan Police, a small

0: police department that deal with a crime linked to art, antiques, collectibles, some of the world's most valuable possessions. It looks fascinating. Really, really interesting new show. So I'll let you know how I find it, but it is streaming now on Neon. It's called Art Detectives, if you're keen. Neon, something to stream about. Coming up just after one, another song battle for the Hits Best Song Ever, and we've got Old School Britney with Toxic coming up soon on the Hits.
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1: In this update, officials say a solitary case of bird flu has been found in New Zealand in a brown skewer picked up on Petone Beach 6 days ago. New Zealand's been planning as the infection spread through birds across the world, and the first line of defence is restricting access to bird farms. It's not high risk for humans or our food safety, and there's no evidence of transmission. The Greens have announced an election policy to make union membership a default setting to help protect and improve workers' pay and conditions. It's also put up a members' bill with the same aim. Iran says it has no plans to negotiate as Donald Trump ramps up his threats and bombardment of Iranian targets. Transporting NZ says State Highway 1's week-long closure near Kaikoura from flood damage will have cost freight operators about $2 million. That's news. In sport, the tactics of England manager Thomas Tuchel are under the microscope following the 2-1 Football World Cup semi-final loss to Argentina. The Three Lions conceded two late goals after leading 1-0, but Tuchel is adamant England didn't become too defensive.
2: It was not a structural problem. We changed nothing after the goal, but the match changed completely. But again, it's no problem. I can understand that these discussions are out there, and of course, a million of coaches after the game who know it better.
1: Auckland FC will host two of the three men's Kiwi A-League derbies against the Wellington Phoenix this season. And Max Verstappen has confirmed he will honour his Formula One contract with Red Bull. That's sport. I'm Raylene Ramsey. Make the news your own with the new NZ Herald app. Download today and tap into the news that matters.
3: The Hits, Manawa 2 weather, cloudy skies and the odd shower. We've got nor'westers and 9 is the overnight low. Tomorrow, cloudy skies with nor'westerly winds, a top of 15 degrees. Partly cloudy on Saturday, chance of a shower and 15 again.
4: Oh, help if I turned on my mic. You nominated your songs last week, and now we've got battle rounds every single hour. A song goes against a song. You vote. The winning song, not only do we play, but it goes forward through to the next round. Eventually, if it wins all its rounds, it might be crowned the Hits Best Song Ever. And this hour, the battle is between these two.
0: The Hits Best Song Ever. Battle 33, Song 1.
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4: Great anthems, but I reckon it's got to be 50 Cent. Surely, surely my money's on him, but you can get in your votes. Text the word vote to our number 4487. I'll fire back a link, and then in roughly half an hour or so, we'll play the winning song on ads.

battle going on between two songs currently for the Hits Best Song Ever. You can get your vote in. 50 Cent in the club. You know, Go Shorty, It's Your Birthday. That one. And then Ace of Base, The Sign. I saw the sign. I don't know. Anyway, usually I play the audio, but this is playing. Although I reckon I matched it. You can text vote to our number 4487. There is.

Hey, it's Maddie and PJ back this afternoon with a round of None of Your Business. If you've got a unique business name, text it through to 4487 and PJ and I will try and figure out what it is that your business does. Plus, how is Paige getting on with her challenge to get the most famous All Black she can on the show? We'll check in with her after three on The Hits.

you're listening to The Hits. I was in the garden yesterday afternoon before dinner time, and hubby and I looked at each other and we went, usually it's dark by now. Did you notice the days are getting longer? It's such a nice feeling. No longer is the sun setting, bang on 5 o'clock. Daylight savings around the corner-ish. Like down a tunnel and then around a corner, okay? It's Coldplay.

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0: Can't stop the spirits when they need you. 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
1: It's Red Hot Chili Peppers, you're on the hits. Best Song Ever, we took nominations last week. Now we are putting song against song in a battle round every hour. Eventually, the voted song that has won every single battle round will be crowned the hits Best Song Ever. And currently it's between these two.
2: 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Battle 33, Song 1.

0: really good songs. Now, I have been taking a punt at trying to guess which song is winning its round. I don't know if I'll keep doing that because I've been wrong every single time. So get your vote in. You've got 1 minute left to vote. 50 Cent in the club. Sorry, in the club. And Ace of Base, The Sign. And then in minutes, we are going to be playing the winning song. And that song will go forward through to the next round to try win the hits. Best song ever. You can text vote the word to our number 4487. It's the hits.
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1: 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Round winner.
0: All right, Ace Base is gone. The Sign winning round 33 with 57% of the vote. Is this one 50 Cent in the club? It's going to go on forward through to the next battle round and another epic battle coming up just after two on the

0: You're listening to The Hits. Manuka Fuel Symphony Festival is coming back. It is New Zealand's biggest one-day music festival. It's set to return to Auckland Domain March next year on the 20th. And we've got a cheeky double pass to celebrate. 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And Hayley, you texted in earlier. You've got that double pass.
1: Oh, how cool. Thank you.
0: That's no problem. Have you ever been?
1: No, I haven't. Every time I see people there, I get big FOMO and I have to go next time. It's never happened.
0: So. You're so speaking my language. Just the full orchestra on stage and the visuals, it looks amazing.
1: Oh, how cool. Thank you so much.
0: There is no problem. I hope you enjoy it.
1: Thank you.
0: And yeah, if you want to grab your own tickets, they're on sale now, symphony.com. 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
17: In this update,
4: Disgraced former ACT Party president Tim Jago has been sentenced to an extra 18 months in prison for sexual abuse. It's on top of 2.5 years he's already serving for sexually abusing two males. Acting Prime Minister David Seymour says bird flu will not be a rerun of COVID, with one case now found in New Zealand, and it's important to remember it's not a human flu. The Housing Minister says the Central Wellington's Arlington development untouched for years, and once our largest social housing development, is being scaled down. $50 million has been spent on it so far. One person is seriously injured after an altercation on Christchurch's Orpawa Road just before midday. Two bouncers have been charged and are due in court next month over an alleged assault on a teen patron at Canterbury's famous Grouse pub in May. That is news. In sport, England football manager Thomas Tuchel is copping plenty of grief for his tactics in the 2-1 World Cup semi-final loss to Argentina in Atlanta. The Three Lions' share of possession plummeted to just 12% from when they hit the lead in the 55th minute, as Argentina scored two late goals to triumph. England's substitute defender Dan Byrne believes they were too passive after taking the lead.
17: We've defended games probably better and seeing them out, which you've seen previously. And when you get that close to sort of the World Cup final, which we've not done for however many years, it hurts.
4: Ireland coach Andy Farrell has restored his frontliners to the starting side for Saturday's Nations Championship test against the ABs at Eden Park. That is sport. Make the news your own with the new NZ Herald app. Download today and tap into the news that matters.
18: The Hats, Manawa 2 weather, cloudy skies and the odd shower. We've got nor'westers and 9 is the overnight low. Tomorrow, cloudy skies with nor'westerly winds, a top of 15 degrees. Partly cloudy on Saturday, chance of a shower and 15 again.
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0: We got some great nominations last week for your favourite songs, and now we're putting them head-to-head in an epic battle round every single hour. Only the voted song can go through, the top voted one, and then eventually we will crown the Hits, best song ever. This hour, it's between these two songs.
2: The Hits, best song ever. Battle 34, song 1. Song 2.
0: Oh, this is going to be really interesting because Olivia Dean, Man I Need, in a way, that has been the biggest song of this year. But Outkast is kind of a classic nostalgic one, hey ya. So I don't know which way it's going to go. You can text it in, Olivia Dean, Man I Need.

Hits the Hits. Two songs are currently battling this hour to try win the Hits Best Song Ever. It's a really, really interesting round because we've got one of the biggest songs this year from Olivia Dean, Man I Need, taking on the nostalgic OG hit of Outkast, Hey Ya. It might be Outkast. Who knows? Olivia Dean, though, that song's huge. You can

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1: So, you know, occasionally you will order costumes, I see online, and my wife always goes, what are you buying that for?
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0: Back tomorrow on the hits.

ear on the hits. The general consensus is that this week feels like it's got 7 days already. When you have a big five-dayer, a full week after a short week and a long weekend, it can feel like a grind. We're going to help get you through it, though. We've got a great hit from Shaggy coming up soon, and also this is going to be a bit of a blast from the past. Guilty pleasure, it's 1D on the hits.

0: Hayley with you. Maddie and PJ come in from 3 o'clock. Maddie's been riding solo the last couple of days, but she's back, PJ, and you've been shopping.
1: She's been purchasing an item for her son. She thought she... Why am I talking about myself? I bought something for my three-year-old over the weekend and essentially it backfired. So I wanted to know on the text, 4487, when did a purchase backfire on you?
2: Plus, I read a wild story today about a Kiwi guy who got hit in the head with a golf ball, not once, but twice. The story itself is absolutely crazy. So I'll tell you that, and we wanted to know from you this afternoon, what is the story that no one will believe because it is just so wild? You can start texting it through.
0: Okay. Also, we are going to start tallying votes. Olivia Dean, Man I Need, is versing Outkast Taya in one big song battle. The winning song is going to play in a few minutes on the Hits.
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0: questions in the 60 seconds, you can win 4 tickets to Lily Allen. 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
15: In this update, a former ACT Party president has been sentenced to an extra 18 months in prison for a third sex offence from the 1990s. Tim Jago is already serving 2.5 years for sexually abusing two males. New Zealanders are already calling in sightings of sick or dead birds after bird flu was confirmed yesterday in a skua found on Petone Beach. MPI is advising people to call their hotline and emphasising the important thing is reporting groups of birds. MSD data shows benefit numbers keep rising, up 1.9% for the main benefit year on year, and unemployment is still high. Fewer beneficiaries are calling on work-ready support, but more are surviving on health and disability support. The Housing Minister says Wellington's languishing CBD Arlington development, once the country's largest social housing development, will be scaled down. That is news. In sport, former England captain Wayne Rooney is disgusted at manager Thomas Tuchel's second-half tactics in their 2-1 World Cup semi-final exit to Argentina. The Three Lions made three defensive substitutions after breaking the deadlock in the 55th minute, which Rooney believes inspired Argentina to attack.
16: You see the changes which the manager's making. You're losing belief in it. Oh no, we're going to sit back for this long. How are we going to get through this?
15: Controversial moments following the match include Jude Bellingham slapping Argentina's Valentin Barco in the back of the head after the final whistle, and Argentina players displaying a banner about the disputed Falkland Islands on field in the after-match celebrations. That is sport. Make the news your own with the new NZ Herald app. Download today and tap into the news that matters.
17: The Hats, Manawa 2 weather, cloudy skies and the odd shower. We've got nor'westers and 9 is the overnight low. Tomorrow, cloudy skies with nor'westerly winds, a top of 15 degrees. Partly cloudy on Saturday, chance of a shower and 15 again.
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19: She's back, baby. She's back.
18: She's back. God, I've missed a few rounds. We're already up to battle number 35.
19: I know.
18: All right, shall we see what two songs are going head-to-head this hour?
14: The Hits, best song ever. Battle 35, song one.
18: Green Day.
14: Song two.
18: Up against Mark Ronson and Bruno Mars.
20: Don't believe me, just watch.
18: Uptown Funk going head-to-head with When I Come Around. I know for, like, you know, interesting radio, you and I would go opposing sides, but we're both backing Bruno and Mark Ronson this hour.
19: I'm definitely backing Bruno. It's such a good Bruno Mars song. And can I say, I'm looking at the rounds and I'm seeing where things are heading, and we need a bit more
18: funk
19: and pop. We need some upbeat pop heading through. Otherwise, it's going to, dare I say it, be rock against rock against rock against rock.
18: If that was Boulevard of Broken Dreams, I think I would have voted Green Day because I love that song.
19: Sure.
18: But When I Come Around, I don't think there's enough passion there for me to vote.
19: It's got to be Uptown Funk today.
18: Okay, so you have got 30 minutes to vote for our winner, which we will announce after 3:30. Do you want Green Day or Uptown Funk for another battle for our best song ever? You can text your vote to 4487 or vote now at thehits.co.nz, and we will announce that winner just after 3:30. Up next, though, I tried to be a good mum again. Surprise! Backfired. This is Ed Sheeran. The clock's

0: baby steps. It's Olivia Dean, and you're on the hits with Maddie and PJ for a Thursday afternoon. It's just gone 10 past three for week two of the school holidays. We were in Wellington, obviously, over the weekend. Maddie, not for the rugby game, but happened to be there at the same time as the All Blacks were playing. And so city was pretty packed. Turns out there was this like big Lego display or convention thing on.
1: Right. People love their Lego.
0: They do. Yeah. I was literally just walking past a shop in town. And it was like Lego night. Oh. And it was like a Lego club, like full-blown Lego club.
1: Oh, I know grown adults that still collect Lego, build Lego, buy Lego constantly.
0: So we also missed the memo on whatever this Lego event was when we were in Wellington. But we did promise Charlie, our three-year-old, that we go to the Lego shop, because last time we were in Welly, we went there and he was like, oh my God, this is amazing. He's just started taking interest in it. He's sort of just starting to advance from the Duplo to the Lego.
1: Sure.
0: And so we got like this, I don't know, it was like some Spider-Man inspired thing. Was in the shop. There's a lot. There is so much Lego these days, can I say?
1: That's it. Love it, but it's a business at the end of the day, and they are just constantly trying to get you to buy new things.
0: They know what they're doing.
1: Exactly.
0: They know what they're doing, and they got us hook, line, and sinker. And we get home, and excitement level was really, really high, and Charlie's like, Mum, let's do the Lego. I'm like, yes, this is great. You know, like, I actually really like just sitting down and being able to do an activity.
1: Yeah.
0: Charlie. Guys, Lego's really hard. it was, I think, 6+. Or maybe 4+. I opened it up and I was like, oh boy. Oh.
1: 6+, and the 35-year-old was struggling.
0: So, you know the feeling of when you're putting together a flatback bit of furniture?
1: Know it well.
0: Overwhelming.
1: Yep.
0: Yeah.
1: I've cried before.
0: Well, I was like, okay, I am going to need the instructions, because it turns out it comes with instructions. And so we're getting through that. And then I'm actually starting to feel really proud of myself, because I'm just churning these bits together and I'm like, amazing.
1: Yeah. There's definitely, like with flat packs, from my knowledge, there is a moment where it goes from, I'm never going to do this, to actually,
0: yes,
1: I think I've got this.
0: I can do it. Yeah. I can do it. I have to remind myself it is 4-year-olds, but I can do it. And anyway, we get this sort of like superhero put together and made. And then we headed down to my mum's for the rugby on the Saturday night. So we were back home from Wellington. And Charlie obviously wanted to take his new figurine of Lego. And I was like, of course, buddy. Yeah, great. Like, awesome. You take him. He didn't bring the instructions with him. And then as he was playing with it, bits kept falling off and the arms were looking disfigured, and it was, and he was getting really worked up. He was like, Mum, fix it. I was like, I'm trying, but
1: 4+.
0: I was like, Mummy doesn't have the instructions. And so honestly, for about 3 or 4 hours, he's like, Mum, fix it. His leg's funny. His arm's funny. And I was like, I was literally sitting at the table, Maddie, like trying so hard, focusing, putting on glasses I didn't even need. I was like, how do you put this together? And so honestly, since then, the Lego has been hidden. And we just put it away for a little bit.
1: Out of sight, out of mind.
0: Caused too much stress. I couldn't do it without the instructions. And I wanted to know this afternoon, have you ever had an item that you purchased backfire? You thought this was going to be the best idea in the world. You're like, yes, I am on here. This is a winner. And then, no, it was a terrible idea. What was it? You can call us 0800 The Hits or text us 4487. Maybe you lost the instructions as well. 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We'll come back in 2 songs after Counting Crows and Vanessa Carlton on The Hits.

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1: So, you know, occasionally we'll order costumes, I see online, and my wife always go, what are you buying that for?
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0: David Guetta and Bebe Rexha, you're on the hits with Maddie and PJ. Don't forget to vote for this hour's battle round for best song ever, When I Come Around from Green Day, going head-to-head with Uptown Funk, Mark Ronson and Bruno Mars. Who do you think should win out of those two? Text your vote right now to 4487. In the meantime, my son has just taken quite an interest in Lego recently, and I purchased a couple of figurines from Lego over the weekend. Turns out Lego without instructions is quite hard. And my Saturday night consisted of, Mom, the leg's funny. Mom, what's happened to his head? I've lost this. And I'm like, Charlie, I don't know how to do this without the instructions. 4 plus should actually be 30 or 44 plus. Can I just say?
1: Well, we have been getting a lot of advice actually on the text machine, and I believe that John has called up on 0800 Minutes specifically with some Lego advice for you, Paige.
0: John, can you make my life easier?
2: Yeah, just go online, type in the number on the Lego case. I've done this with my son heaps of times because he loses the instructions. Type in the number or even take a photo of what you're trying to do, and they'll give you the instructions online how to do it.
0: That seems pretty easy.
1: It really does.
0: I should probably have thought of that myself.
1: A lot of people on the text machine saying, download the Lego Builder app. It has all of the instructions online, any set you ever want to build.
0: Okay. So, I wish I knew that. Yeah. It was a simple Google, really, wasn't it?
1: In fairness, you still need to figure out how to use the instructions once you have them, which is also an issue for PJ.
0: But it did get us asking the question, what did you buy that ended up backfiring on you? Kayla has called through. Good afternoon, Kayla. What happened with you?
3: I was late night scrolling on TikTok and saw the steam cleaning video. So I thought, I'll give that a go. Bought myself a steam cleaner. Didn't bother with instructions. Who needs them? Chuck water in the compartment, turn it on, and it just starts spitting boiling water at me.
1: No!
3: Emptied it out, put it away, have not touched it since. I might put it on Marketplace today.
1: It's what so that someone else can get hot water spat at them.
0: Guys, don't TikTok and shop
1: That's
0: after
1: it.
0: 10 o'clock.
1: That's
0: I think it. That's just a rule we should all follow. Anna, what about you?
4: So my boys, when they were little, they had a particular Winnie the Pooh claymation DVD that they just absolutely loved, and they just wanted to watch it multiple times a day, every day. And I got so sick of them watching it all the time, every day, that I hid it and lied to them and told them that it was lost and I didn't know where it was.
0: I get it. I absolutely. There's only so much you can listen to Winnie the Pooh on repeat.
1: They never found it because that's the thing with kids is they'll go.
0: They will.
4: My youngest two are 18 and 22, and I talked to them recently about it. I said, hey, do you remember that DVD, the Winnie the Pooh one, that you guys loved? And they knew exactly what I was talking about. They're like, what happened to it?
1: Brilliant.
4: And hit it. And so they're still upset.
1: That is so funny.
0: Hey, Anna, we're going to send you something from our Chemist Warehouse shelf. You have a great afternoon.
4: Okay, you too. Thank you.
0: It's just got 24 past 3. This is Pharrell with Happy. You're on the hits.

0: Harry Styles as American Girls on the Hits. It's just gone 3:30 for your Thursday afternoon with Maddie and PJ.
1: Paige finished the show yesterday and then trotted on down to the movies, the IMAX, big IMAX cinema in Auckland to go and see
0: You consume a lot, don't you, in terms of pop culture and arts and entertainment.
1: Can I tell you, I used to consume so much more.
0: Really?
1: Like, I don't watch nearly as much TV these days as I used to. I would have...
0: How could one possibly cram in more than what you do? Were you watching it while you were working?
1: In my 20s, I would have probably 10 different TV shows on the go. And now I can do two max. Yeah.
0: But I that do, old age, it'll get
1: that's
0: you.
1: It, that's it. But I do love going to the movies. And last night I went to the premiere of The Odyssey, the brand new Christopher Nolan movie. It is unbelievable.
0: We've got tickets to give away to that coming up after 4, actually. So listen up for your chance to win them.
1: And you want to get them because it is truly such a spectacle. And you need to, it's one of those movies that you got to go and see on the big screen as well.
0: Right. Take Can you give me a quick synopsis? BJ would love it, eh?
1: He'd love it.
0: You know I'm not going to take it.
1: I know.
0: And it's also, we haven't had a date night.
1: No, I know. And it's here's the clincher. It's nearly 3 hours long. And when do you have 3 hours to do anything, the two of you?
0: That's a long time. Can you give us a quick snapshot, like end of the world kind of stuff? Or
1: no, so it's set like way back in the day, just after the Trojan War. You know the Trojan horse?
0: Mm-hmm.
1: It's around that time, and it's one man's journey, his odyssey, to get back to his family, basically. It's epic. It's unbelievable. Anyway, we're at the movies last night, and because it's nearly 3 hours long, I say, well, we need popcorn and we need Maltesers. So I get those, and we sit down, and me and Ryan are sharing a large box of popcorn together. Now, we're probably 3/4 of the way through the box, and I've got the box of popcorn sitting in between the two of us so that we both have easy reach of it.
0: Mm-hmm.
1: And we're about 3/4 of the way through, and I realize that I'm still picking up bits of popcorn, and Ryan has very much stopped picking up bits of popcorn. So
0: He's reached his capacity,
1: I thought. So I kept offering him popcorn, and he was saying, no, no, no, I'm fine. He kept shaking his head, no, and then he'd keep watching the movie. So I thought, Ryan's done with the popcorn. This is my box now. I'll finish it. So I finished the popcorn, and then with about 20 minutes to go in the movie, Ryan leans over and goes, can I get the popcorn? And I was like, the box is gone, mate. You said
0: no,
1: you didn't want
0: anything.
1: No,
0: you lose.
1: That's it,
0: sorry,
1: right?
0: Ryan. You're an adult.
1: That's
0: you know
1: it, right?
0: What you're dealing with. Old Maddie McGee is going to smash all that popcorn. Like, that was your opportunity. That was your window. And I'm sorry that you were so engaged in the movie. You missed the moment.
1: And you're watching me put my hand in.
0: Yeah.
1: And I'm not being polite because I never am with popcorn. I am shoveling this popcorn into my mouth.
0: One cannot eat popcorn without shoveling it into one's mouth.
1: So no fault through me, right? That's Ryan's fault.
0: No, I'm Team Maddie there for once. Yeah.
1: Thank you very much. For once.
0: Yeah. You've got my vote for once. Hey, speaking of votes, actually, our best song ever, round 35, Green Day's When I Come Around. Up against Mark Ronson and Bruno Mars. Uptown Funk. Your votes have been collected. The winning song coming up next on The Hits.
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10: Yes.
9: Woohoo! Look, neither of us backed Green Day, and it looks like 52% of the vote has gone with the same as us. Mark Ronson, Bruno Mars, Uptown Funk is officially through to the next round.
10: Brilliant. Turn it up.

0: Jackson. That is Mark Ronson, Bruno Mars. With Uptown Funk coming up next on the show, None of Your Business is back. 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Maddie, do you want to explain how it works?
1: Yeah, if you've got a business with a slightly unique name where it might not be obvious what it is that your business does, that's the sweet spot. That's what we want to hear from this afternoon. You call us on 0800 The Hits, tell us the name of your business, and me and Paige will try and figure out what it is that you do.
0: Maybe a little naughty, maybe a little cheeky. 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This is Teddy Swims.

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1: Because really, it's none of your business.
0: All right, welcome to None of Your Business. This is where we love to give local businesses around the country a cheeky plug and at the same time play a fun game and work out what it is that you sell.
2: It all came about because you saw a truck, didn't you? And we were like, what does that business do?
0: Yes, it was, was it senior care or something?
2: And
0: I was like, it must have something to do with the rest home. But it turns out it was cleaning. Mm. And so I thought, oh, there is so much fun in a name. Okay, Jane is up first. Hi, Jane. What is your business?
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2: 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Well, okay. 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
0: That would be your stock standard answer, Maddie, but remember, often.
3: Yeah,
0: and she's agreeing.
2: Are we talking like muesli bars or something like that?
3: Is it muesli bars? Is it a cocktail bar?
2: Jane! She's tricky.
0: What do you think, Paige? Funky monkey bars. Or does she sell bars? Like bars to install in bars? No, that's not. That was a stretch. Maddie, you lock it in. I don't know here.
2: Children's playground was my first initial vibe. So,
0: Jane, is that right?
3: You did well, but when we used to sell them, people used to always think we were chocolate bars or that we're a cocktail bar in the city, and you know, used to always get confused. I thought it'd be a good one to call up and put forward.
2: So we're right.
0: So
2: you are children's playgrounds.
3: Right. It's playground. Yay!
2: Oh, brilliant.
0: Hey, that's good start. Not a bad start. All right, Steve is up next. Hi, Steve. What's your business?
4: Our business is called Top Ore Zone.
2: Top Ore Zone.
4: Yep.
2: T-O-P-O-R-S?
4: That's correct.
2: Top Ore Zone. Top Ore Zone.
0: I don't understand what that means. Okay, Top Ore Zone. Do you sell tops? Or do you take beer tops off?
2: What kind of a business is that? Taking beer tops off?
0: What do you call it? A can opener? A beer? Like a, you know?
2: Yes. A bottle opener.
0: Is it that, Steve?
2: A bottle opener.
0: Yes.
4: Steve?
2: No. What do you do, Steve?
4: We actually make craft liqueurs, craft vodkas.
0: Oh. Okay, so to pause, what's the inspiration there? Can you explain that?
4: Yes, so our other business is called Topor, and it's a Polish restaurant.
2: Oh, right.
0: Okay.
2: We weren't going to get that, Maddie.
0: Well, Steve.
2: Great. Love it, though, Steve. Thank you.
0: How can we find you, just quickly, if people want to find you?
4: toporzone.co.nz.
0: Oh, you little beauty, Steve. All right, well, that is none of your business wrapped and ready for another week. If you want to get in touch next week, text your business through to 4487. It's just gone 10 minutes to 4. This is Rihanna.

0: It's Rihanna on the hits. I think I've got too comfortable at my local cafe.
1: I think you might have, based on what you just told me.
0: Well, remember like that time when it was raining and they offered to give me a ride back to the studio?
1: They're not doing that for any other customer, can I tell you?
0: Well, I'm there every day, and I love them, and I love what they're about. They're local, they're organic, they're a family-run business, and I love to support them. But I think I overstepped a line today, Maddie.
1: Yeah.
0: I purchased a new drink bottle, because I just always lose my drink bottles, and I'm not drinking enough water. So I went and got a new drink bottle, and it said on the bottle, make sure you wash with warm soap ahead of using it for the first time. So I went into the cafe and I said, I don't suppose I could just go out the back.
1: Unbelievable.
0: And clean the bottle.
1: Unbelievable.
0: And they go, hey, we've got Eliana in the kitchen. She can wash for you. And I was like, no, honestly, please don't. And they're like, no, she's got it.
1: You're like, while you're out there, I've got a load of washing in the car. Can you just like make sure that the lasagna's prepped for dinner tonight? Charlie needs a bath. Anything else?
0: It's bad, eh? It's so bad. It's just gone 5 minutes to 4. Your next battle round for best song ever coming up next on the hits.
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2: In this update, Kiwi actor Sam Neill's cause of death on Monday has been revealed as pneumonia by his long-time representative. A private funeral will be held at his New Zealand farm at an undetermined date. A fight between rival gang members outside Palmerston North District Court this morning has put one person in hospital. One person is in custody with more arrests possible. Mainland poultry's comfortable farmers are well prepared for bird flu, with lots of work already done to maintain biosecurity to prevent any spread. A beneficiary advocate says a small uptick in numbers of people drawing welfare payments is likely deceptive. She says many people who have lost their job don't qualify for a benefit because they have a partner. The government says we're getting closer to optional digital driver licences accessible on a phone, with people now being asked to give their input on the design. That's news. In sport, the All Blacks have moved the big frame of Tupouva'i to blindside for the nation's championship test against Ireland on Saturday. Loose forwards Anton Signa and Peter Lakai have both been named in the reserves, while Patrick Tuipulotu is handed a first start of the year alongside Josh Lord. Josh Morbe starts on the left wing after an impressive performance on debut off the bench in Wellington. Jerome Luai is adamant there's no falling out with Tigers coach Benji Marshall, even though he was pushed into leaving the club. Luai says it's fair that staying with the Tigers for another season, only to head off to PNG in 2028, could have hampered the progress of younger players. I'm Raylene Ramsey. Make the news your own with the new NZ Herald app. Download today and tap into the news that matters.
3: The Hats, Manawa 2 weather, cloudy skies and the odd shower. We've got nor'westers and 9 is the overnight low. Tomorrow, cloudy skies with nor'westerly winds, a top of 15 degrees. Partly cloudy on Saturday, chance of a shower and 15 again.
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4: All right, we are on the hunt for the best song ever and we want you to be really honest with us this year. We don't want just the stock standards taking it out. Yeah. You know, we want the underdogs to come through.
5: Because don't we root for an underdog in this country?
4: Yes, we do. And now it is time to check out our next two songs going head-to-head.
1: The Hits, best song ever. Battle 36, song 1.

0: Yes. It's got to be yeah for me.
1: I think it might be yeah for me as well. That is quintessential Maddie University out partying into clubs dance.
0: See, that is quintessential PJ at high school dance,
1: yep,
0: seeing boys for the first time after being in a private girls' school her whole life. And she's like, what is this?
1: What is that sound effect?
0: Anyway, you've got 30 minutes to vote for your winner. Huge songs from Eminem Without Me and Usher, Lil Jon and Ludacris. Yeah, which do you like best? Vote now on 4487 or at the hits.co.nz. You know what I meant, though, eh?
1: I know exactly what you mean.
0: You're on the

0: Taylor Swift, I Knew It, I Knew You. You're on the hits with Maddie and PJ. It is 4:10 for your Thursday afternoon.
1: Paige, an absolute doozy from there.
0: Like doozy, like you've done a stuff up, faux pas kind of scenario.
1: It's just an awkward situation that I've found myself in. Here's two things you need to know. The first, I'm easily distracted, which I know you do.
0: I can relate.
1: The second is that I only ever go to the hardware store for things unhardware related. So I go and I get my laundry detergent. Because I really like the pink stuff that they sell at Bunnings. And I get Otis's dog food because they sell it in bulk. And it's usually quite cheap, so...
0: Sure, but you're not there for nails and nail guns, tools, and chainsaws and so on and so forth.
1: So I'm going to a Bunnings that I'm not actually super familiar with. And so I've stopped off on my way home to get the laundry detergent, to get the dog food. And I realised recently, someone told me that, like, on certain, like, supermarkets or, like, hardware stores or whatever... Mm. You can go onto their website, type in what store you're visiting, and it will tell you the aisle of the item that you want to get. It's so
0: That's
1: good.
0: That's right. Yes, because it can vary from location to location, right?
1: That's it. And it was a new It was a new store for me, so I thought, okay, so which aisle is the dog food in? Which aisle is the laundry detergent in? So I get in there, and I'm in quite a hurry, because you know me, efficiency, I want to get home after work. And so I'm hurriedly walking through the store. It's late, it's almost closing time. I'm looking at my phone trying to figure out what the what aisle the laundry detergent is. And so I'm very unaware of my surroundings. Then all of a sudden, I'm alerted to the fact that it's very bright all of a sudden, like lights in my eyes. That's when I look up for the first time from my phone. Paige, I found myself in the middle of them shooting a Bunnings ad in the store. So there are, honest to God, cameras everywhere, big lighting rigs set up, a director sitting on this, like, very high stool directing the whole thing. The actor is standing there, and everyone is waiting for this guy to find his laundry detergent and clear out of the store so they can finish filming the ad.
0: So many questions. Get in. How are you allowed in?
1: This is the thing, and it's actually on them because the store was still open. Like, it was still right.
0: Normal person would have been able to use their eyes and see it. However, you were so engrossed in your phone and the aisle that you needed to find
1: that you didn't notice. And then someone obviously realized that it was me, and so they were like, Maddie! Get out! We're trying to film the ad! So I'm called out in front of everyone.
0: So, did you get a cameo? Will we see you pop up in the next Bunnings campaign?
1: Well, this is what I would love to know. I would love to actually try and get in touch with Bunnings and see if I made it into any of the films.
0: Like a stripper, if they play on like getting lost in the store, you've absolutely sold the story perfectly. How?
1: Honestly.
0: How do these things happen?
1: Wrong place, wrong time.
0: So good. Okay, 0800 the hits. Maddie, I still can't believe it. Maddie went into a Bunnings trying to find his detergent and dog food, but he was so determined to get the right aisle, staring at his phone, he ended up in a Bunnings ad being shot in the store. Where did you find yourself in the wrong place at the wrong time? That's going to be hard to beat, but 0800 the hits. And if you're our favourite story, we've got a double pass to The Odyssey out in cinemas today, which is apparently an incredible film.
1: Such a good film.
0: So tell us your stories, and you can do it anonymously. 0800 the hits, or text us 4487. Wrong place at the wrong time. This is JT. Crazy.

0: Jono, Ben and Megan on the Hits.
1: So, you know, occasionally you will order costumes, I see online, and my wife always goes, what are you buying that for?
2: On average, what are you spending per costume?
3: He's like, what are you, my wife?
1: It's one overseas, if I could order from them.
2: How much are they? Stuff.
1: Well, these are all fully licensed.
3: When he said the words fully licensed, the joy in his sweet little face.
0: Back tomorrow on the Hits.

0: 23 past four on the hats with Maddie and PJ, and we've got a double pass to check out The Odyssey, which is in cinemas today. We just want to know, on 0800 The Hits, when did you end up in the wrong place? I still cannot believe this story. At the wrong time.
1: I was in Bunnings the other day, and I was in a
0: hurry.
1: That should be
0: a headline in itself. Yeah, Maddie McLean went to Bunnings. Goes to Bunnings.
1: To get his pink laundry detergent and dog food. So I'm in there, and I'm trying to find the aisle, and I'm looking at my phone to figure out which aisle the dog food is in. And I look up, and I've found myself unwittingly in the middle of a set. They are filming a Bunnings ad in store.
0: Of course you land in some random TV ad. We've got a track if that actually goes on air and we can see you walking in the background. But yeah, we want to know, when did you end up in the wrong place at the wrong time? Lee has called through on 0800 The Hits. Hello, Lee.
2: Hello. I was
0: doing a delivery
2: in Queen Street in Auckland, and there was a car parked in the loading bay, so I had a double park, and a parking warning came up with a film crew.
1: Oh, and so you got caught on film double parked
2: because I couldn't get into the loading zone.
1: That's unlucky.
0: Oh, no.
2: I had to go around the block, which I did, and the car was eventually moved by the time I got back around.
0: Oh, no.
2: And ended up on the old 7 o'clock show.
0: Oh no,
1: that's real unlucky.
0: Like 7 sharp. Yeah. That is really unfortunate for you, Lee. That is really unfortunate.
1: Some really good texts coming through to 4487. Someone said, I was with some friends at a reserve. We were day drinking and I saw a ball in the distance. I walked over to it, threw it in the air and tried to do a Bruce Lee kick mid-air. Flipped myself onto my face and looked up to see there was a film crew interviewing someone, and they captured the entire ordeal in the background.
0: Yes, I need to see the footage. Steve, what about you? When were you in the wrong place at the wrong time?
3: I'd gone shopping at Super Cheap Auto and left my wallet in my car. So I just go back out of the car park, open my passenger door, jumped in the car, started going through the glove box, and then the owner of the car was like, hey, can I help you, mate? And realised that while I was in store, some guy with an identical car to mine had come and parked beside me. And I jumped into the car, started going through his stuff.
0: No.
3: Yeah.
1: That is so good.
0: You did it, Maddie. Had no idea where you were. Looked up and you're like, oh, bloody hell, it's not my car.
3: Yeah, didn't even realise the stuff in the glove box was not mine.
0: Oh, no.
1: That's
0: what
1: a hard
0: are you doing
1: one
0: in that situation?
1: It's an easy one, but a hard one to explain away as well. Like,
3: yeah, I just kind of looked at him in shock and I was like, shit, sorry, mate. I pointed to my car and I was like, that's my car right there. And he's like, honest mistake, no worries.
1: That's so good. Brilliant.
0: Oh, that is great. Steve, we've got a double for you to go check out The Odyssey out in cinemas today.
3: Fantastic.
0: Hey, you have a great arvo, Steve. Thanks for calling.
3: Cheers.
0: It's just gone 26 past four. This is Kelly Clarkson on The Hits.

0: Olivia Dean, Man I Need, you're on the hits with Maddie and PJ. It's just gone 4:30 for your Thursday afternoon, which means I have less than one day until D-Day, Maddie.
1: Yes, because this weekend I am going to my first ever All Blacks game.
0: Have you got the shirt? Like,
1: no,
0: what are you going to wear?
1: I'm working on it. I'm working on it. Someone has sent me a link, actually, to a site that does, like, very cool vintage All Blacks
0: jerseys.
1: Just be
0: careful with random sites that get
1: sent
0: to you.
1: No, this is like a, this is legit. This is legit.
0: Okay.
1: So yes, I'm going to my first ever All Blacks game this weekend, All Blacks versus Ireland. And I said to you, because you've just got this Rolodex of connections, because your brothers both played rugby.
0: Yeah, long time ago.
1: So frequently remind us. I thought, well, God, with such great, like, 6 degrees of separation, who is the most famous All Black that you can get on our show by tomorrow?
0: Okay, so first of all, Sam played one game. It was like 2002. It was a long time ago.
1: Once an All Black, always an All Black.
0: Sure, and that was definitely something I used a lot at school.
1: At school? And they were like, hello, you still use it to this day.
0: Okay, so Maddie said get the biggest All Black you can. He gave me 5 days' notice.
1: Yep.
0: My brothers will be mortified. Like, they hate it when I talk about them. So I have not actually utilised my brothers for this exercise. I have had a couple of leads, though, and I did tease one yesterday that I was pretty sure I was going to lean into. I had a very close link to this person, and then boom. Later on in the afternoon yesterday, a nugget was placed in front of me, and I thought, oh, yeah.
1: This is good.
0: This could be the one. So I've gone actually down in test matches. So, I don't want to say that. No, hang on. There's still, like, why would I say that? There's still huge All Black.
1: Okay.
0: I don't know who I've got a few I'm tossing up between.
1: And can I say, that's more than producer Sarah and I were ever expecting from you.
0: Thank you.
1: This close to D-Day.
0: And I mean, look, if you've got even a better link for me, don't be afraid to reach out. You can text me your source and your contact to 4487. And after 3 o'clock tomorrow, I reckon 3:10, do we kick the show off with it?
1: Let's do it. We got to.
0: My mystery All Black guest will be on the show tomorrow afternoon. But next on the show, Lily Allen. We have got your chance to see her live with our Alpha Quiz. If you can get 10 out of 10, those tickets are yours next on the hits.
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0: Oh no, Usher's year has turned to no, because it is out, and winning this round with 61% of the vote for our best song ever, Eminem, this is Without Me.

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0: Vince and Bone. The time of my life on the hits. It's just gone 12 to 5 with Maddie and PJ.
1: 10 questions, 60 seconds, and all the answers start with the same letter.
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0: We have your chance to win 4 tickets to Lily Allen with our Alpha Quiz. If you can get those 10 quiz questions correct, they are all yours. And today, Joanne is joining us. How's Auckland this afternoon?
3: It's good. It's not raining.
4: Yeah, we'll take that.
0: We'll take that. We will take that. Now, Joanne, all of your answers today need to begin with the letter D for...
4: Denim.
0: Denim. Thank you.
3: Denim.
0: For denim. Okay, Joanne?
3: Okay.
0: All right, good luck. 60 seconds on the clock, and your time starts now.
4: A lightning bolt face paint look became iconic for which musician? Which serial killer drama stars Michael C. Hall?
3: Dexter.
4: In which city would you find the tallest building in the world?
3: Dubai.
4: What neurotransmitter is strongly linked with pleasure?
3: Pass.
4: What is the only US state beginning with D?
3: Denver.
4: What invisible substance is believed to be made up of most of the matter in the universe?
3: Pass.
4: Which breed of dog is commonly known as a sausage dog?
3: Pass.
4: The Sith identity of Anakin Skywalker is what in its full name?
3: Oh no, pass.
4: The muscle below the lungs that helps with breathing is called what?
3: Diaphragm.
4: Which singer released the song Levitating?
3: Dua Lipa.
4: We'll take it.
0: All right, Joanne, let's go back through your answers to see how you went.
4: The musician with the lightning bolt face paint.
0: David Bowie.
3: David Bowie.
4: The serial killer drama.
0: Dexter.
4: Well done. The tallest building in the world is in which city?
0: Dubai.
4: The neurotransmitter strongly linked with pleasure.
0: Dopamine.
4: The only US state beginning with D.
0: Delaware.
4: The invisible substance.
0: Dark matter.
4: The breed of dog.
0: Dachshund.
4: The Sith identity of Anakin Skywalker.
0: Darth Vader.
4: The muscle below the lungs.
0: Diaphragm.
4: And the singer that released Levitating.
0: Dua Lipa. Maddie, I have got a grand total of 4. Joanne, you got 4 out of 10.
3: Yay.
4: Thank you for playing. 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
3: No worries.
4: Thank you.
0: Have a good evening, Joanne. Thank you very much for playing. And another chance, back tomorrow morning with Brekkie at 7:45. 4 tickets to see Lily Allen live if you can get 10 out of 10 with our Alpha Quiz, only on the Hits. This is The Killers, Mr. Brightside.

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1: Paige, you know me and reality TV. I bloody love it. I can't get enough of it.
0: What is it? Does it make you feel better about your own life?
1: It's a bit of everything, because I do...
0: You love gossip.
1: I do love gossip. I do specifically love usually competition reality TV, like Survivor and Big Brother and Amazing Race. But there's something about seeing a window into people's lives, like the Real Housewives, especially delusional people. I love someone that's unaware of themselves. Because it's such entertaining television.
0: Yeah.
1: And the other show that I also love watching is Below Deck, which is about, it's a great kind of upstairs, downstairs situation, almost like Downton Abbey for the modern age, because it's the workers on these super yachts and then the super wealthy clients that they have to host. And our very own Aisha Scott
0: is
1: one of the biggest Bravo Below Deck stars out there. And she's on the most recent season. And there is a scandal amongst the crew that has rocked the crew completely, and I need to tell you about it. So I'm going to fill you in and find out what you think of the scandal on our Off Track podcast tonight.
0: Yeah, so if you haven't heard of our little Off Track podcast, it's literally that. It's where Maddie and I just go off track. We have no filter. We do it after we've wrapped up our live radio show, so we can be a bit more naughty and a bit more risky. So we go off track.
1: So if you think we're off track on the main show, imagine what the podcast is like.
0: Yeah, you can actually get that link. Text the word DRIVE to 4487 and we'll send it back so you can have a cheeky listen. It has just gone 4 minutes to 5 on the hits.
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15: In this update, defence is the best offence for stopping bird flu spreading to domestic fowls. The virus has been spreading globally and is usually fatal for birds, but carries low risk to human health. An infected brown skua found on Wellington's Petone Beach is our only detected case. The Greens say the party is backing workers. It's made an election pledge to make union membership automatic, meeting a call from the Council of Trade Unions. A welfare advocate is mostly blaming the weak labour market for a rise in beneficiaries. Latest MSD data shows a 1.9% year-on-year increase in people receiving the main benefit, with a slight increase of 0.2% for the working age population. A former ACT Party president has been sentenced to an extra 18 months in prison for a third sex offence from the 1990s. Tim Jago is already serving 2.5 years for sexually abusing two males. That is news. In sport, All Blacks coach Dave Rennie has gone for more bulk in his team to tackle Ireland and Auckland on Saturday, with normal lock Tupouva'i on the blind side and Patrick Tuipulotu starting at lock. Returning first five, Richie Mo'unga is focused on playing good rugby for Canterbury in the NPC. accepting he doesn't meet the criteria to be selected for the All Blacks' upcoming tour of South Africa.
4: My mind's thought of every possible scenario around what could happen over the next couple of months. I can't control any of that, and so the best thing I can do is just to be ready.
15: The abnormally hot English summer may help the golfers at the Open Major in England. World number two Rory McIlroy played the Royal Birkdale Links course a few weeks ago and says the intense sun has burnt off a lot of the rough since then, so errant shots may not be penalised like usual. Make the news your own with the new NZ Herald app. Download today and tap into the news that matters.
16: The Hits, Manawa 2 weather, cloudy skies and the odd shower. We've got nor'westers and 9 is the overnight low. Tomorrow, cloudy skies with nor'westerly winds, a top of 15 degrees. Partly cloudy on Saturday, chance of a shower and 15 again.
17: Good evening, you're with Maddie and PJ. Coming up next, an unbelievable story has happened with a guy and a golf ball. You will not believe it. We'll share it with you in two songs after Elton John and Dua Lipa.

0: Thanks, Warren. That's Fever Dream. 9 past 5 on the hits with Maddie and PJ. Still to come, we have got your chance to win a double pass to be at the Manuka Fuel Symphony Festival. Your next chance coming up in the next 20 minutes.
1: In the meantime, remember when we were giving you a hard time because you told that really unbelievable story about the spider that was the size of your hand, and we went, sure.
0: I was like, which one? Was it when I saw the UFO, the big black cat? There's been many stories that you guys fail to believe. And I'm like, it actually happened.
1: The big black cat, maybe it was a mancoon-sized cat.
0: Did I tell you I saw it at the compost the other day in our house?
1: And it was not a panther, was it?
0: Okay, it wasn't a panther, but it was maybe bigger than a regular cat. But I saw it.
1: All that to say, there are some stories that people will tell from time to time, and it's really hard. It is hard when you've got a story that is true, but it just sounds so unbelievable. And this has happened to this guy. I read a brilliant, brilliant story online today about this guy that lives in Christchurch. He lives out in Shirley. He lives near a golf course, and he was in his backyard, this guy called Graham Logie, when he says a golf ball came flying over his fence and it hit him in the head.
0: That's unfortunate.
1: But wait, as they say, there's more. Because Graham says the ball hit him in the head, then ricocheted off his forehead onto his house, then bounced off the house, and then smashed him again in the head. A double whammy from the same golf ball.
0: Graham, that's terrible luck. Was he okay?
1: He was okay. He just said he was a bit stunned. He said he couldn't figure out what had happened. You know, like it is... It is a bit of a...
0: It would be bloody hard. That would hurt so bad. It would give you such a fright.
1: He had a bit of a gash in his forehead, but luckily that's as bad as it got, because it could have been really bad, right?
0: I would love to know the statistics of those who do live in the vicinity of a golf course. Like, how likely are you actually to be knocked by a rogue golf ball
1: that goes wayward. That is a really good question.
0: Let's look into that, and we'll come back in the next break with the stats on that. But
1: will we?
0: Well,
1: can I ask you who's doing the work in two songs to find out how many people in New Zealand get hit by a rogue golf ball?
0: I was just going to ask ChatGPT and come back But that, I don't want to take anything away from Graham's amazing story, because that is pretty amazing.
1: It's so good, but it does feel like one of those stories where Graham goes, you won't believe it. You know, he goes to the local pub and he goes, you won't believe it, guys. Golf ball hit me in the head, bounced off my head, hit the house, bounced off the house, hit me again. And everyone goes, sure, Graham. Sure.
0: Yeah, good one, Graham. Another yarn. Okay, 0800 the hits, or text us 4487 for your chance to win from our Chemist Warehouse shelf. What is that story that no one will believe that you have that is amazing? Like, it's actually such a good yarn, but because it's so out there, people don't believe it. 0800 the hits, or text us 4487. Can you beat Graham from Shirley in Christchurch? And I'm going to go look up some stats. We'll be back after Timberland and One Republic on the hits.

0: Timberland and One Republic on the hits. You're with Maddie and PJ for your chance to win from our Chemist Warehouse shelf this evening. We've just been chatting about this guy in Shirley in Christchurch. Graham was his name, who lives near the golf course. A golf ball smacked him in the head, ricocheted off his head, onto the roof, and then back onto his head. And it's one of those stories you're like, Graham,
1: sure,
0: are
1: mate.
0: You telling the
1: sure,
0: truth,
1: sure, mate.
0: Come on, yeah. mate. Stop yarning. So we wanted to know, do you have a story like Graham's? What's the story that no one will believe and it does your head in because it's actually true?
1: Yeah.
0: 0800 the hits or text us 4487 for your chance to win from our Chemist Warehouse shelf. Our favourite story. We've got a cheeky little something for you. So get in touch on the phones or text and we'll be back right after Miley. This is Flowers on the hits.

0: It's Flowers on the Hits, 19 past 5 with Maddie and PJ on the air. Thanks to Chemist Warehouse, the real house of fragrance. We've just been talking about this guy, Graham. Shout out to Graham and Shirley in Christchurch, who had a pretty crazy story about a golf ball flying, hitting him in the head. He lived nearby to the golf course. It ricocheted off his head, onto the roof, and then back onto his head. Now, I wanted to know the statistics regarding those who live near a golf course. And the likelihood of being hit in the head.
1: And?
0: Turns out there are no reliable statistics showing the likelihood that someone living near a golf course will be hit in the head by a golf ball. The event is considered very rare, and no large epidemiological study has estimated an annual risk for residents specifically, because it is quite rare.
1: We did get this text, though, that came through to 4487. They said, I can't beat the double hit, but I too have been hit in the head by a rogue golf ball while at a petrol station across the road from a golf course.
0: Okay, so maybe the stats are higher than we think.
1: Maybe.
0: But we did want to know, because it's a pretty unbelievable story. 0800 The Hits, or text us 4487. What is that wild story that people don't believe when you tell them? Kimberly is joining us. Hello, Kim. What happened?
2: I gave birth on the stairs in the middle of the night with no midwife, no painkillers, no towel, no nothing.
1: I beg your pardon. I beg your pardon.
0: Did you know it was coming? Would it come out of the blue?
2: No, I was clearly pregnant. But my waters hadn't broken. I hadn't had a bloody show, and I was able to talk too consistently through my contractions. So my midwife told me that I wasn't in established labour and to stay home.
1: Wow. Oh, yeah, I was going to say, PJ asking you, was it planned? I don't think anyone plans to have their baby on the middle of the stairs. With
0: you
1: no
0: know
1: midwife.
0: What I mean.
1: No.
2: And I also definitely did not plan the insurance bill to recarpet the hallway. Within the stairwell. But yeah, I didn't push. I stood on the stairwell.
0: Wow.
2: I was halfway walking down the stairs, and my daughter was born. My husband literally caught her. She broke away from the cord. She'll be four next Thursday.
1: Oh, brilliant call,
0: beautiful,
1: Kimberly.
0: Beautiful, Kimberly. Thank you so much for calling through. Oh, this is a new one. Frog is joining us. G'day, Frog.
3: Hey, how you going, Tim?
1: Hey, Frog. What's going on, my friend? What happened?
3: I was toddler, baby, and Mum had a friend around. And I call it the go-away biscuit. She gave me a biscuit, and then off you go away. And made my way to the toilet. Don't know why, not sure. And I dropped my biscuit in the toilet and went in to get it, and my legs hit the seat. It's one of those old-school seats, and come down and choked me. So I sat down in the toilet but didn't really drown, just got choked. Mum come and found me, and Mrs. Wilkinson over the fence was a Plunkett nurse, so she raced and got her. And she done mouth to mouth, and that was it. Ambulance coming one night in hospital.
1: Frog, you got choked by the toilet seat?
3: Yeah, I did.
0: Thank God for Mrs. Wilkinson over the fence.
3: Yes, definitely. There is a little kicker to it, because quite a little while ago, Dad's boat blew off a mooring in Akaroa Storm. And him and his mate fought and saved the boat, but he said it was the worst day of his life, so I'm not sure where I fit in there.
0: Frog, I think you're going to have to be our caller of the
1: Frog,
0: week.
1: Frog, that is brilliant. You are definitely caller of the week, my friend.
3: Oh, awesome.
0: We've got $100 thanks to Chemist Warehouse for you to spend there.
3: Oh, thank you so much. Awesome.
0: Is that why he was called Frog? Because he had, like...
1: Because he was in the toilet?
0: I don't know. I'm so confused. There you go. Thank you, Froggy, for your call. Keep those texts coming through. 4487. I'm a little speechless.
1: I love Frog.
0: I love Frog. This is Bling 182 on the Hits. You with Maddie and PJ.

0: Eddie and PJ, how badly do you need a night out? Well, we have got a pretty epic opportunity for you to let your hair down in Auckland with a double pass to be at the Manuka Fuel Symphony Festival. If you want to be there, just call us. 0800 The Hits. Why do you need a good night out? Do you need to let off some steam?
1: Yeah. Or has it just been a very, very long time?
0: 0800 The Hits. This is Sam Fender and Olivia Dean.

0: That's Rain Me In on the Hits. 5:30 for Thursday night with Maddie and PJ. And we are so excited to announce New Zealand's biggest one-day music festival is set to return to Auckland Domain on Saturday, the 20th of March next year. 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Maddie, I feel like you're the best sales rep for this, because anytime you go, you're like, oh my God, that was the best night of my life.
1: It is honestly one of my favourite nights of the whole calendar. It is just so epic. It's such a fun event. The Symphony Orchestra is unbelievable. They play all of those club bangers, but with a massive orchestra. And they get these epic acts there as well. Like, Basement Jacks have been there before. And so many good acts. It's just such a fun day out.
0: I feel like being in the club and when a song like that comes on, epic. But then you mix in the orchestra and it's like, it's all the feels.
1: 100%.
0: And you're like, life is amazing.
1: Exactly.
0: This is euphoria. Okay, we've got a double pass to give away. Do you need a cheeky night out to let your hair down? Jem from Hawke's Bay is calling through. Jem, why do you need to go?
2: Oh my God, I want to go because I want to see Maddie in his mesh vest again.
0: Yes!
1: Gemma?
0: Yes!
1: I can promise you that is exactly what you're going to see.
2: Oh, come wait, Maddie. That's the only reason I want to go.
0: Honestly, you and your mesh shirt.
1: Hang on, Gemma. Imagine this.
2: Go on.
1: Imagine this.
0: Oh, yeah, here we go. Let's take us there. Oh, yeah!
1: I'm in my mesh shirt. My nipples are out.
0: Jim's on your shoulders.
1: Jim is on my shoulders.
0: Here we go. Here's the drop. Let's go, guys.
1: Gemma, you're going to bloody love it, my friend. You're going to absolutely love it.
2: Can't wait. Please,
0: Jim, a double pass coming your way. Who are you going to take along with you?
2: Oh, I'll have to drag my hubby along. Brilliant. Yes, he can lift me on your shoulders, Maddie. Yeah.
0: Look, I might go next year. Maybe this is the night I'm allowed out, Jem.
1: I've been telling PJ she needs to come to this thing, Jem.
2: Absolutely. Gemma. You need to come with us. Yeah, definitely, PJ.
0: Well, it's going to be a huge day. 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
0: Oh, it is nearly the weekend. Just gone 24 to 6 for your Thursday night.
1: And coming up next, we've got our People's Poll. A very simple question about neighbourly love. How well do you actually know your neighbours?
0: You can weigh in on our Facebook and Instagram, The Hits Drive with Maddie and PJ, and we'll come back with our People's Poll in two songs after 6:16. This is only to be...

0: Smith, you're on the hits with Maddie and PJ. It is 16 to 6. The people's poll, the people's poll. Everybody come together, it's the people's poll. Welcome to the people's poll. As always, don't be a stranger. Go weigh in on our Facebook and Instagram pages, The Hits Drive with Maddie and PJ. Today we want to specifically talk about neighbours and how close you are with your neighbours. I've said this time and time again, when I lived in the city, didn't know my neighbours from a bar of salt. Yep. And I feel like in the country, and sure, like it makes a lot of sense, right? Because you are more isolated, so you are going to know the people kind of down the road because you kind of do rely on them a little bit more.
1: Plus, dare I say it, it's just a real sense of community. Like, in the city, people are busy living busy lives. They're off at work, you know, they're battling motorway. Whereas in the country, people spend a bit more time at home. They slow down a little bit. Yeah.
0: Didn't you, was it you when you first moved to the ranch, your neighbours dropped off like 48 eggs or something?
1: We were up to our elbows in eggs. I couldn't give them away.
0: Yeah.
1: There were so many.
0: You're like, okay, well, welcome to the country. This is what you get. Which is so beautiful.
1: That's it. And people have been so lovely. I will say I'm only slowly getting to know our neighbours.
0: Well, I know all of our, like, direct ones up our road and, like, down the road. And we definitely hang out with a couple of them quite a lot. And then I told you about the other one who always makes us fruit cobblers.
1: Yeah.
0: Peach cobblers. We've had rhubarb cobblers. Yep. And he just drops them on the door and goes away.
1: Were you going to return the favour one day, or?
0: Yeah, he makes a real good cobbler, and I don't want to make a below par cobbler. So I either have to up my game or do something different. You know what I mean?
1: Mike down the road is lovely. I ran past his house the other day and he was watching the football with some mates.
0: Oh, and
1: he
0: leant out into his window.
1: Yeah, he leant out the window and he goes, "G'day, mate." He goes, I said, "How's it going?" And he goes, "Yep, whatever, Argentina's up," or whatever it was at the time. I can't remember. But Mike's lovely.
0: Yeah, good old Mike. Well, what are you doing with your neighbours? Do you know them? Like, how often are you hanging out? A, yes, we hang out regularly. B, yes, I know them enough to say hi. Or C, do you not know them at all? That is what we're asking for our people's poll and your relationship with your neighbours. You can text through to 4487 or weigh in on our Facebook and Instagram, The Hits Drive with Maddie and PJ. We'll come back with our results next for a Thursday night. 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

0: I'll tell you when we get into this.
1: Okay. The people's poll, the people's poll. Everybody come together, it's the people's poll.
2: Was it the second text from the top?
0: The second text from the top.
2: Yeah, this people's poll, which was very innocent, just turned a little juicy. We were asking, are you mates with your neighbours, or do you at least know them? Yes, we hang out regularly. Yes, I know them enough to say hi, or do you not know them at all? Someone got really close with their neighbours, didn't they?
0: Very close. Intimate, shall we say?
2: Yes.
0: Yes.
2: Another one. Claire and Mimi say, we hang out with our direct neighbours a lot. We regularly hang out and have drinks and dinner, which can get very raucous.
0: Oh, how raucous. Well, second text from the top, raucous? Or?
2: Yeah, sounds like it could be. Yeah. Also, then on the other end of the spectrum, D, we don't like our neighbours, which is unfortunate. That's not what you want.
0: That sucks. Sharon says, I have fantastic neighbours on one side. We see them all the time. They treat me like family. When their daughter and son-in-law became Catholics last year, they asked me to be their godmother.
2: Oh, that's sweet.
0: Yeah. Michelle says, we know them to say hi to, although sometimes I do give them baking or lemons. That's quite nice.
2: Lemons is a goodie. Lemons feels very rural.
0: Yeah, that's yep. it.
2: A little tart.
0: Yum.
2: Not you're not a little tart.
0: No, no, no,
2: I mean,
0: no.
2: We love a little tart.
0: If we look at don't we, John?
2: It was an unnecessary hole I dug. Everyone knew what I was talking about. Anyway,
0: if we look at our overall results, 62% of people said, yes, I know them, but to say hi to and give them a bit of a wave.
2: Sure, right.
0: 13% said, yes, we hang out regularly. And 24% of people said, no, don't know them at all.
2: All right, well, that's interesting for our people's poll. If you've got any goodies, particularly for a Friday, text through your topics to 4487. It is 5 away from 6 on the hits.
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6: In this update, an Auckland woman must serve home detention for interfering with human remains over the discovery of a newborn's corpse in a wheelie bin. Chanel Dacia Smith can now be named after sentencing today in the Auckland District Court. More cases of bird flu here seem inevitable. Our first case of the globally spreading H5N1 strain has been confirmed. Auckland University Professor Diane Brunton says it's not even clear if our next likely case will be linked. Kiwi actor Sam Neill's cause of death has been revealed as pneumonia. The 78-year-old died in a Sydney hospital on Monday. Former ACT Party President Tim Jago will serve an additional 18 months in prison for a third sex offence from the 1990s. The government says optional digital driver licences are one step closer. That's news. In sport, All Blacks coach Dave Rennie isn't racing to turn usual lock Tupo Va'i into a full-time blindside flanker. Va'i's been named in the number 6 jersey for Saturday's Nations Championship Test against Ireland. Rennie says the experiment isn't set in stone, but the bigger body will be useful in Auckland.
7: We're going to come across some big packs throughout the year, and you know, he's athletic enough to play on the blind side, but a very good line out forward and gives us another strong option there.
6: And Richie Mo'unga has his eyes on the British and Irish Lions tour of New Zealand in 2029. Back from Japan, the 56-test All Black is aware he doesn't meet the criteria to be selected for the All Blacks' upcoming tour of South Africa. And that is sport. I'm Raylene Ramsey. Make the news your own with the new NZ Herald app. Download today and tap into the news that matters.
8: The Hits, Manawa 2 weather, cloudy skies and the odd shower. We've got nor'westers and 9 is the overnight low. Tomorrow, cloudy skies with nor'westerly winds, a top of 15 degrees. Partly cloudy on Saturday, chance of a shower and 15 again.
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9: Good evening. Welcome to your Friday Eve.
10: Oh, that feels good. That feels real
9: good. Yeah, it does.
10: Tell you what doesn't feel good, and I need some advice from you, because I did something this morning that you do all the time, and I'm just wondering, from a seasoned pro, how you get through it.
9: What have you done?
10: I spilt coffee on myself this morning, and it put such a dampener on my morning. It like really almost...
9: And your pants!
10: It felt like it ruined my day.
9: It does!
10: So how do you get through it, as someone who this happens to daily?
9: You take your pants off and you start again. And you pretend it never happened.
10: What if you're already out and about? I was already out and about. I couldn't do anything about it. I couldn't take my
9: pants
10: off.
9: Then you own it, you lean into it, and you tell every second person that you bump into going, you won't believe how I started the day.
10: Yeah.
9: Day for it. Look at that. And you just own it.
10: Yes, because definitely don't take your pants off if you're already out in public, because that will just lead to
9: don't do that.
10: Further
9: You'll
10: disaster.
9: End up in jail.
10: Yeah.
9: Yep. Coming up next on the show, I have committed to something kind of gnarly that I'm doing. doing, all in the name of beauty this weekend.
10: Oh, okay.
9: I'll share it with you next on The Hits.

0: Keys, you're on the hits with Maddie and PJ on the air thanks to Chemist Warehouse, the home of big brand fragrances at the lowest prices every day. Do you think it's fair to say I'm a low admin kind of gal, Maddie?
1: Yeah, the lowest, I would say.
0: Think about it. I didn't actually used to be like, well, I think I've always been kind of like low maintenance day to day. But when I used to live in Melbourne, prior to kids, when I had like a disposable income, I used to spend a lot of money on going to float tanks, getting facials. Mm-hmm. You know, I had a lot more spare time and a lot more time to just look after myself and be a little vain, I guess.
1: You did make a big bold claim at the start of 2026 that this was going to be the year that you like turned up to work in like skirts and dresses and blazers and like you did your hair every day.
0: Yeah, yeah. I think it's going to be a slow burn. Yeah. I think you're going to notice it over the year. You're not just going to see it like right. One day. You'll be yeah. like, whoa, PJ, you're so different.
1: What was the ad from the Pantene ad or whatever back in the day? Like, it won't happen overnight, but it will happen.
0: I wish I could be there with you. I did use Pantene when I was younger.
1: I might be showing my age there. I might be showing my age there.
0: I do remember those Pantene ads, though, and how silky their hair would look. Yeah. And it was like, whoa. Anyway, I have been like, since like in the last few, I feel like I'm saying this so much lately, but over the last few months, I have been like thinking about my appearance a little more and just how I want to move forward. And I love my skin. I used to put a lot of effort into my skin. This weekend, I've committed to getting this laser treatment. And essentially, I don't know exactly how it works, but the woman was like, are you going to be going anywhere for a week or so? I was like, well, I have to come into work. She's like, okay. Because your skin will start shedding and flaking. And
1: what are you, a reptile? Jesus.
0: All like red and scary. But then once it sheds, a beautiful layer shall emerge.
1: I had to look at you for 5 hours a day. And I had to look at bloody flaky,
0: like scabby
1: shitty
0: and Maddie. So it's like this laser treatment, and I think it like stimulates trauma, and then your skin like regenerates after. I know that sounds quite hectic, but it's all good.
1: Is it?
0: It's all good. It's like,
1: is it?
0: We'll soon find out.
1: You're shedding skin.
0: Nah, it's fine. Yeah.
1: Okay, well, I cannot wait to see the progress. When are you getting it done?
0: On Saturday.
1: This weekend.
0: So if I wear a bag over my head next week or
1: you know
0: I turn the camera off, you know why. This is Chapel Rowan on the hits.

0: hits.
1: I love the songs.
0: Timeless classics.
1: I never change the station.
0: They all play here.
1: Oh, I love it. I love the hits.
0: Love the hits. Yeah.

0: Backstreet Blues, you're on the Hits with Maddie and PJ.
1: Hit or miss.
0: And producer Sarah back in for hit or miss. You've got a few topics for us. We cannot be indecisive. We have to weigh in with a hit or a miss. What have you got tonight?
2: Well, first of all, PJ, you were away the last couple of days. How did you go without having your hit or miss fix?
0: I missed it. That's why I'm like rearing to go. I'm like literally chomping at the bit to weigh in.
3: Sarah was, PJ was going, let me be decisive. It's all I want in life.
0: Honestly, guys, I couldn't decide anything the last few days because no one was putting me under the pump.
2: Of course. All right, well, here we go. Number one, deleting people off of Facebook on their birthday.
1: Hit or miss.
3: Miss. What a horrible way to delete someone off Facebook.
2: I know, but do you know why it's handy? Because it comes up and it's like, Maddie McLean has a birthday today, and you're like, oh, God, that guy from primary school. I don't need him on my Facebook anymore.
0: Someone actually suggested that the other day.
2: Delete.
0: And while it does sound savage, it does make sense. And they're not going to notice if you've deleted them, to be fair.
2: There are too many birthday messages that they're getting, and they... You know, it's quite an easy way for daily clearing out.
3: That's actually a good idea. I don't do it, and I should do it, because, God, who knows who I've got on Facebook. And it is a funny one when they pop up and it says it's their birthday, and you go,
2: who's that?
3: I don't even know who this is.
2: Exactly.
0: Because, guys, it's nearly been 20 years. Yeah. In fact, it has been 20 years.
2: For some of us.
0: For some of our friendships. Not you, Sarah. But, yeah. Are we still writing on Facebook walls for birthday?
3: I'm not.
2: No.
3: Personally.
0: Okay. No. Okay, sweeties, just checking, neither.
3: All right, what else you got?
2: If your hot coffee turns cold while you're still drinking it, do you still drink it and go, yummy, it's an iced coffee?
1: Hit or miss.
3: Hit, but it's never the best.
2: No, Mark, chuck it out.
0: I'm not going to go, oh, yummy, it's an iced coffee, but I'm also not going to miss it. Like, I will not waste it. I will never waste a coffee.
2: Follow
0: I love
2: question.
0: My coffee.
2: Would you put it in the microwave to rewind?
3: No.
0: Sacrilege.
3: This is my dad coming out of me, though, where he was always like, don't waste anything, don't waste food, don't waste drink, you drink it.
0: Yes, father, yes, father.
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5: 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Did he complete it? And how did he go? We'll find out in three songs after Somber on the hits.

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0: Anna Spiro, that is Material Lover on the Hits with Maddie and PJ for Thursday night. So my dear hubby took our son and family friend off to Toy Story 5 today in cinemas. Not with me because I haven't been to the movies in a long time. Although I did go to that movie the other day with Timothy Chalamet.
1: Yeah, and you made it halfway through and then you walked out of it.
0: Oh, it was just a lot. Yep. Like, fine, it was a good movie, but it was a lot. It required a lot of focus. Anyway, he did the daddy thing today, took Charlie to Toy Story 5, and we gave him a bit of a challenge prior to the movie because, Maddie, you famously admitted on the show that you cried during the movie.
1: Not just cried, I sobbed, and it came so unexpectedly. Like, it caught me so off guard that it was this very, like, visceral, verbal sob, and so the whole cinema, like, turned around and looked at me.
0: But we've talked about this before. You often do cry in quite happy moments in movies. Yes. You're not so much of a sad
1: occasionally,
0: scene crier.
1: Something will get me from time to time, but it is often the happy things that get me.
0: And so I said to Beach, I was like, okay, when you're watching the movie today, can you spot the moment? Like, do you reckon you can spot the moment when Matty bawled like a baby?
1: Because he doesn't know specifically the happy-sad ratio, right?
0: No, he doesn't. And he had absolutely no idea. He went into it blindly and he goes, okay, sweet. Mission accepted. He came out and I was like, all right, Beach, what do you think? When did Matty cry? And he absolutely nailed it down. Now, are we allowed to say it or is this going to spoil the movie?
1: It's a vague spoiler, but it's not a major spoiler. So I think if you really don't want spoilers, just turn the radio down for a split second, but it's not a massive one.
0: Yeah. Because we never actually said it on the radio when you revealed when you cried.
1: It was the moment that Jessie, the like female cowgirl, found out that her previous owner had named her daughter when she grew up Jessie. It just
0: now, BJ picked that straight away.
1: Immediately.
0: He picked that straight away, which makes me think it also may have made him shed a tear. Because he's a big old softy deep down, and he knew it straight away. So I'm thinking he's sitting there with Charlie, he's watching that scene, and then all of a sudden, an uninvited tear just pops out of his eye, and he's like, well, if it gets me, it would have got many. This is Nickelback on the Hits.

It's your love I'm lost in, your love I'm lost in, your love I'm lost in, and I'm tired of being so exhausted. Your love I'm lost in, your love I'm lost in, your love I'm lost in, even

0: It's Lewis Capaldi on the hits, wrapping up your Thursday night with Maddie and PJ. It is nearly 7, so it is time for us to get out of here. 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
1: We are back tomorrow for a Friday, and PJ had been set a challenge on Monday. Who is the most famous All Black she can get on the show by Friday? Tomorrow's the day, Paige.
0: I mean, the most famous is quite subjective, isn't it?
1: Well, yes.
0: Like, how does one define the most famous All Black?
1: From the person that knows next to nothing about rugby, I will be the judge.
0: Okay, so if you know this person, yes, then it's a win?
1: Then it's
0: okay,
1: a win.
0: Okay, great. All right, find out who I've got locked in for the show tomorrow after 3. Have a great Thursday, and we'll see you for a Friday.

0: 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The battles kick off again tomorrow morning at 8. The Hits.
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6: In this update, Biosecurity Minister Andrew Hoggard says defence is the best offence for stopping bird flu spreading to domestic fowls. The virus has been spreading globally and is usually fatal for birds but carries low risk to human health. A brown skua found on Wellington's Petone Beach is the country's only detected case. The minister says bird flu could be very destructive if it gets into a chicken farm. MPI's Mary Van Andel says they're working with the poultry industry to make sure it doesn't happen.
7: They need to increase their biosecurity, work on the resilience of their operations, really become focused on keeping the disease out.
6: A welfare advocate is mostly blaming the weak labour market for a rise in beneficiaries. Latest MSD data shows a 1.9% year-on-year increase in people receiving the main benefit, with a slight increase of 0.2% for the working age population. The government says more people are moving off benefits and into work, but advocate Kay Brereton says she's hearing from people struggling to land a job.
8: I talked to a young woman last week at the supermarket. She's trying to find full-time work, and, you know, no one's even getting back to it. She's not even getting picked up as an interviewee.
6: ACT leader David Seymour is adamant banning smartphones for under-16s would work better than barring them from social media. He's floated the idea of restricting smartphones, saying it would be easier to regulate than the government trying to corral tech savvy teens in a social media ban. He says kids should still have phones to ring parents but don't need all the tech.
9: Giving, you know, an 11-year-old a supercomputer with a high-def video camera to put in their pocket for their entire childhood is actually quite crazy.
6: Expectations will follow Australia on developing an AI framework are quite low. Prime Minister Albanese is planning a new governmental AI office and to make data centres underwrite or supply their own power and minimise water use. Auckland University law lecturer Joshua Yuvaraj says AI is rapidly advancing, but our regulations are still relatively soft.
10: There probably does need to be a little bit more of a proactive approach to regulation. Given our 3-year electoral cycle in New Zealand, I'm not confident.
6: That's news. In sport, rugby, the All Blacks have moved Tupou Vahi to blindside for the nation's championship test against Ireland on Saturday. Elliot Smith reports.
11: Vahi moves back to start at blindside for the first time since wearing number 6 for 4 of the opening 5 tests of last year, as the All Blacks look to add more size to their back row. That means Anton Signer comes off the bench for a second test, while Peter Lakai is also named on the reserves, the All Blacks not requiring further second row cover. Patrick Tuipulotu gets a first start of the year alongside Josh Lord at lock, meaning there's no room in the 23 for one of the All Blacks' best this year in Sam Darry. In the back line, Josh Morby starts on the left wing, while Geordie Barrett has been cleared cleared to play. In Auckland with the All Blacks, Elliot Smith.
6: In football, England manager Thomas Tuchel is copping plenty of grief for his defensive tactics after taking the lead in their 2-1 World Cup semi-final loss to Argentina. England substitute defender Dan Byrne believes they were too passive after taking the lead.
12: We've defended games probably better and seeing them out, which we've seen previously. And when you get that close to sort of the World Cup final, which we've not done for however many years, it hurts.
6: That's sport. I'm Tony Doe.
13: The Hats, Manawa 2 weather, cloudy skies and the odd shower. We've got nor'westers and 9 is the overnight low. Tomorrow, cloudy skies with nor'westerly winds, a top of 15 degrees. Partly cloudy on Saturday, chance of a shower and 15 again.
5: The station that takes you all the way.

It is the hits. Hope you're having a lovely Thursday night. Christopher Nolan's film, The Odyssey, out in cinemas from today. I've seen it already, and man, it is absolutely epic. Got your chance to win a double pass coming up tonight. Andy Grammer, The Hits.

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1: You're on the hits with Bryn. There's been lots of fog around the country this week, and it has caused big problems at Auckland Airport, especially flying regionally. Could be more fog again overnight tonight. The hits.

0: What a song. I reckon the best song ever. The Hits.
1: The Hits. Best song ever.
0: Yeah, I'm going all in on Linkin Park's Numb for The Hits. Best song ever. The battles are underway. We've whittled down your nominations. We got hundreds of them. And we do the battles every hour between 8 and 5. Has your song made it through to the next round? Gets back underway from 8 a.m. tomorrow. The search to find The Hits' best song ever. I've got Four Non Blondes coming up and Olivia Dean next on The Hits.
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0: 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No Doubt coming up, and Sabrina Carpenter next on The Hits.
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17: In this update, benefit numbers keep rising and unemployment is still high. Latest MSD data shows almost 414,000 people were receiving the main benefit at the end of June, up 1.9% year-on-year. Business reporter Michael Sergal runs through the latest numbers.
18: 12.8% of the working age population are on the main benefit, up from 12.6% a year ago. 6.8% are using job seeker support, including 11.9% of Northlanders. Fewer beneficiaries are calling on work-ready support, but more are surviving on health and disability support.
17: And the child

0: Poverty Action Group says high rents are leaving tens of thousands of families without enough to cover the essentials. A study by the group has found the number of affordable homes fell 15% between 2015 and 2024. A report last week found New Zealand has the worst wage growth in the OECD. Housing researcher Greg Waite says 70,000 renters are trapped in the middle because they are underemployed.
1: The money coming in is below the minimum wage on a full-time per adult, and the majority of those people, they don't get any benefit help.
0: The government says optional digital driver licences are a step closer. People are being asked for their input on the design of the licences, able to be accessed on a mobile phone. Minister for Digitising Government, Paul Goldsmith, promises they're being designed with privacy and security at their core. He says those who prefer a physical version can keep using one. Mainland Poultry says it's comfortable farmers are well prepared for bird flu, calling biosecurity their bread and butter. There's so far only one confirmed case of the H5N1 strain in a seabird found off Wellington, with no evidence of transmission. Mainland CEO John Mackay says they've been working with ministry officials on things like securing farm boundaries by disinfecting equipment, but he says that's business as usual.
2: Obviously it's a concern, but we're also very pragmatic. New Zealand's one of the last countries on earth to get this virus, and we've had the benefit of time to get our plans in place.
0: That's news. In sport, rugby, Tupouvahi has been moved to blindside for the nation's championship test against Ireland on Saturday. Dave Rennie has picked Vai in the sixth shirt he wore for four of last year's opening five tests. Loose forwards Anton Signer and Peter Larkai have both been named in the reserves, with the All Blacks not requiring further second row cover. Patrick Tuipulotu is handed a first start of the year alongside Josh Lord, meaning there's no room in the 23 for one of the All Blacks' most informed players this year, Sam Darry. In football, former England captain Wayne Rooney is disgusted at manager Thomas Tuchel's second half tactics in their 2-1 World Cup semi-final exit to Argentina. They made three defensive substitutions after breaking the deadlock in the 55th minute, which Rooney believes inspired Argentina to attack.
3: You see the changes which the manager's making. You're losing belief in it? Oh no, we're going to sit back for this long. How are we going to get through this?
0: Controversial moments following the match include Jude Bellingham slapping Argentina's Valentin Barco in the back of the head after the final whistle, and Argentina players displaying a banner about the disputed Falkland Islands in on-field after-match celebrations. That's sport. I'm Tony Doe.
4: The Hats, Manawa 2 weather, cloudy skies and the odd shower. We've got nor'westers and 9 is the overnight low. Tomorrow, cloudy skies with nor'westerly winds, a top of 15 degrees. Partly cloudy on Saturday, chance of a shower and 15 again.
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It is the hits on your Thursday night everywhere on iHeartRadio. Going to chat about Christopher Nolan's new film, The Odyssey. It is absolutely epic, and what a standout cast too. Some big names in there. More on that coming up. Have you seen it yet? Maybe you went today to a screening. Text in your thoughts on 4487. 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
0: Back tomorrow on the Heads.

You're on the hits. $30 million up for grabs in Lotto Powerball this Saturday night. No one struck the big one last night, so it has jackpotted. And man, $30 million, how good would that be? What's the first thing you're going to do with $30 million? Part of me hopes it doesn't go to just one person, unless it's me. Will I quit? Find out Monday, the hits.

0: Blink 182, I miss you on the hits. So thanks to NZ Herald. 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We've been giving away double passes all day. And I've got another one to win right now. And Jess, I've got some great news. You're off to Symphony.
1: Oh, amazing.
0: Are you a big Symphony fan? Have you been before?
1: Haven't been before, but always wanted to go.
0: Oh, well, this is perfect then. Who will you take with you?
1: My husband.
0: I can tell you now, you and hubby are going to absolutely love it. I've been a couple times, very lucky, and I'm so looking forward to next year, the country's biggest one-day music festival at Auckland Domain. Congrats, and looking forward to seeing you there, Jess.
1: Oh, that's such awesome news. Thank you so much.
0: No worries. It's going to be an awesome time, an unparalleled festival experience across two stages, showcasing local and international artists, a full live orchestra with DJs, vocalists, instrumentalists, and world-class immersive visuals, plus featuring local and international artists to be announced soon. 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Got NSYNC coming up and one for the Swifties next on The Hits.
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2: 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When Stella started complaining that the car was too cold and Ryan said it was too hot and Dad was making those big sigh sounds, Mum thought it was time to stop at Rose Bowl Cafe and Bakery, a firm favourite in Fielding. How's the temperature of those burgers? She smiled when everyone was settled in and tucking in. Just right, they all announced in unison. Job done, thought Mum. Rose Bowl Cafe Fielding makes everything rosy.
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Thursday night, you're on the Hits with Bryn everywhere on iHeartRadio. Have you ever been burgled before? 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I know that more sentimental.

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17: In this update, a welfare advocate believes a weak labour market is mostly to blame for an increase in people receiving benefits. Latest MSD data shows a 1.9% year-on-year increase in people receiving the main benefit, with a slight increase of 0.2% for the working age population. While the government points to more people moving off benefits and into work, beneficiary advocate Kay Brereton says she's hearing from people struggling to land a job.
18: I talked to a young woman last week at the supermarket. She's trying to find full-time work and, you know, no one's even getting back to it. She's not even getting picked up as an interviewee.
17: The Green Party has announced a members' bill to make union membership the default, which is also a party election policy. Co-leader Manama Davidson says unions are to thank for workplace rights Kiwis now see as a given. Union membership would still be optional, but workers would need to opt out, not in. Davidson says unions ensured New Zealanders work 8-hour days and get paid leave, but workplaces can expect

0: exploit isolated employees. People are heeding the call to protect wildlife from bird flu by calling in sightings of groups of sick or dead birds. There's been one detected case of the H5N1 strain in a seabird found on Wellington's Petone Beach. Bird flu has been spreading across the globe, with the forewarning giving Kiwis time to prepare. MPI's Mary Van Andel says they want people to call their hotline, emphasising the important thing is reporting groups of birds.
1: We had about 50 calls last night, so the public is really paying attention, so we thank people for doing that.
0: Sir Keir Starmer has delivered his final goodbye to Parliament as British Prime Minister. Speaking during an emotional final question time, Starmer declared at the end of his political journey. He announced his resignation last month after mounting pressure from within his Labour government. Starmer says he's prepared to leave the country in better shape than he found it.
2: To all those in the gallery whose lives have been changed or improved by this Labour government, and all across the country who struggle to be seen or heard, you're the reason I came into politics.
0: That's news. In sport, football, Argentina may cop financial sanctions following their 2-1 World Cup semi-final win over England. Kobe Moratti explains.
3: Celebrating, players held a banner translating to "The Malvinas are Argentine," disputing the centuries-old British ruling of the Falkland Islands off the coast of Argentina. Hundreds died in 1982 during an Argentine invasion on the territory. FIFA has a blanket ban on displaying any political messages. Argentina copped a €20,000 fine for the same incident during the 2014 World Cup in Brazil.
0: In other post-match controversy, Jude Bellingham has been called out for slapping Argentina's Valentin Barco in the back of the head after the game. In rugby, Richie Mo'unga says he's solely focused on playing for Canterbury in the NPC. Now back from Japan, he says he accepts he doesn't meet the criteria to be selected for the upcoming All Black Tour of South Africa.
4: My mind's thought of every possible scenario around what could happen over the next couple months. I can't control any of that, and so the best thing I can do is just to be ready.
0: Meanwhile, the All Black side to play Ireland on Saturday has been named. Tupou Vahi has been moved to the blind side, while Patrick Tuipulotu replaces the in-form Sam Darry. Josh Morby starts on the left wing. That's sport. I'm Tony Doe.
5: The Hats, Manawa 2 weather, cloudy skies and the odd shower. We've got nor'westers and 9 is the overnight low. Tomorrow, cloudy skies with nor'westerly winds, a top of 15 degrees. Partly cloudy on Saturday, chance of a shower and 15 again.
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0: It is the Hits. Hope you're having a lovely Thursday night, almost Friday, which means it's almost the weekend. Today is World Snake Day. I've always had a fascination with snakes, mainly because I've hardly ever seen them. When I was last in Sydney, I went to the zoo there and I saw a few pythons. I've shared this story many times, but I know a guy who once smuggled a boa constrictor into the country. The Hits.
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0: Jono, Ben and Megan on the Hits.
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0: Back tomorrow on the Hits.

You're on the hits. There was big news today from Whittaker's. They have released a limited edition Whittaker's Gumdrop Block. And it looks amazing. 28% cocoa white chocolate, bubblegum flavour, and colourful chewy gumdrops. Keen to get your thoughts on this if you've tried it already. It looks delicious. Katy Perry, the hits.

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1: Hey, it's Kaylee Bell. Me For Me is a song all about waiting for your person in life and knowing when they show up, it'll be perfect just the way that it is. Hey, it's Kaylee Bell and you're listening to my brand new single, Me For Me.

0: Christina Aguilera, Fighter on the Hits. There is a huge movie out now.
1: No one could stand between me and home. Not even the gods.
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0: Yeah, Christopher Nolan's The Odyssey out now, and please go and see it. I went to a preview screening yesterday, and man, fantastic. The one word I'd use to describe it is epic. It truly is. It's this huge, near 3 hour long Greek epic starring half of Hollywood, Matt Damon, the lead role, but a huge cast. Anne Hathaway, Tom Holland, who was brilliant, Robert Pattinson, man, he could win an Oscar too. It was just a brilliant, brilliant movie. Looking at Rotten Tomatoes, it's landed in the high 90s, which is incredible. Critics are calling it the best reviewed film of Christopher Nolan's career, ahead of even The Dark Knight and Memento. Genuinely incredible. Big screen on IMAX. It is shot entirely on IMAX film, and so if you can go to an IMAX theatre, there aren't many of them in the country, but please go and get that full experience. And just a brilliant movie. Keen to hear if you've seen it already, what you make of the film, because I think it's absolutely brilliant. Mariah Carey coming up and Alex Warren next on The Hits.
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15: When you see them on the road, you're suddenly not in as much of a rush to get home. 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You suddenly remember to put your seatbelt on. And you suddenly remember what your indicator's for. Yep, seeing them means you're suddenly on your best behaviour. Drive like cops are around. because they are.
4: 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I'm out of from the 90s till now.

0: dad stance. You know the one, you know, hands on hips, feet planted, surveying the barbecue. 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This is what I want to know. Text us a photo of your best dad stance, 4487. And you can take part in this world record on Saturday, which I'd love to see, actually. I want to see all the dads attempting this world record dad stance. Maroon 5 coming up, Miles Smith next on The Hits.
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2: In this update, a 6.3 magnitude earthquake has struck 40 kilometres north of Te Anau, being felt across the lower South Island. It struck at 9:14pm at a depth of 53 kilometres, followed by a series of aftershocks. GeoNet's website shows over 18,000 people reportedly felt the quake, including in Wanaka, Dunedin, Gore and Cromwell. Newstalk ZB's Marcus Lush felt it live on air, shaking his Invercargill studio for over 20 seconds.
3: The same sort of
4: Hang on. It's an earthquake. Yep.

0: Like, I haven't felt one before. It was quite a big shock. It's still shaking. Well, I'm still feeling the aftershocks now. It's quite a big quake.
1: The Green Party says it's backing workers by promising to make union membership automatic, meeting a call from the Council of Trade Unions. Co-leader Marama Davidson says its members' bill and policy would make union membership the default setting for new employees who could choose to opt out. Davidson says they'll take it to post-election negotiations as a priority.
2: We're making it really, really clear to unions and to workers, we've got this bill, it is ready to go.
1: Benefit numbers keep rising and unemployment is still high. Latest MSD data shows almost 414,000 people were receiving the main benefit at the end of June, up 1.9% year on year. Business reporter Michael Sergal runs through the latest numbers.
3: 12.8% of the working age population are on the main benefit, up from 12.6% a year ago. 6.8% are using job seeker support, including 11.9% of Northlanders. Fewer beneficiaries are calling on work-ready support, but more are surviving on health and disability support.
1: ACT is promising to introduce innovation trials, letting government ministers pause existing regulations if they block tests of new technology. Leader David Seymour says they'd be time-limited trials while certain regulations are suspended or new settings are tested. He says if the world doesn't end, the relaxed regulations could continue or otherwise be reinstated. He says this could speed up things like a trial of self-driving taxis or agricultural drones. That's news. In sport, rugby, Ireland coach Andy Farrell has reverted to his first choice side for Saturday night's Nations Championship test at Eden Park. Farrell rotated several of his big names for the win over Japan and Newcastle and has brought them back to face the All Blacks. One of the major changes from the side that beat the Wallabies nearly a fortnight ago is the inclusion of Tighe Byrne at blindside. Farrell says he's pleased with the depth he can call on.
4: We've a fully fit squad. We've 36 come out with us and 36 training and fully fit. So a healthy squad is always nice, and there's a bit of competition there as well. So obviously pleased with what we've got.
1: In rugby league, Tigers co-captain Jerome Luai has expressed his shock at being asked to consider his options before signing a one-year deal with Parramatta. But Luai is adamant there's no falling out with coach Benji Marshall, who explained keeping his playmaker for another season only to farewell him to PNG in 2028 could have hampered the progress of younger players.
5: I've got the utmost respect for Benji, my coach, for the way he holds himself and for how much he loves this club and how much he loves this team, bro.
1: That's sport. I'm Tony Doe.
6: The Hats, Manawa 2 weather, cloudy skies and the odd shower. We've got nor'westers and 9 is the overnight low. Tomorrow, cloudy skies with nor'westerly winds, a top of 15 degrees. Partly cloudy on Saturday, chance of a shower and 15 again.
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7: We ain't born to die. The Hats.

You're on the hits. It is Guinea Pig Appreciation Day. Never been a big fan of guinea pigs. They sort of freak me out. It's the eyes. They've got weird, evil eyes, guinea pigs.

0: Jono, Ben and Megan on the Hits.
1: So, you know, occasionally you will order costumes, see online, and my wife always goes, what are you buying that for?
2: On average, what are you spending per costume?
3: He's like, what are you, my wife?
1: One overseas, if I could order from them.
2: They've How got much some are they? 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
0: Back tomorrow on the Hits.
4: I know you moved on to someone new. Hope life is beautiful. You were the light for me to find my truth. I just want to say thank you.

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Think where you living at now? I heard you moved to Austin, got an apartment and settled down. And every once in a while, I start texting, write a paragraph, but then I delete the message. Think of

0: Please.
1: You're on the hits. Sir Peter Jackson is returning to direct a movie after 12 years. Man, it's been a while. He's directing the Tintin sequel, Adventures of Tintin 2. It'll be his first time back in the director chair since the Hobbit trilogy wrapped up over a decade ago. He's a legend, isn't he, Sir Peter Jackson? Train the hits.

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1: This song is about growth, new perspective, and about that freeing feeling you have when you realise that you always have the choice to make today

0: Avril Lavigne, great song, Skater Boy on the hits with Bryn. All thanks to NZ Herald. Make the news your own with the new NZ Herald app. I was actually reading on the Herald today about Air New Zealand. You know, for years they've been plagued by plane problems. They've had planes out of service because they had to, you know, replace the engines or something like that. But apparently, and this is fantastic news, all of those aircraft are now running again. And so, in theory, Air New Zealand should be running a lot more smoothly. Now all its aircraft are back in service. And actually, they did have a jump last month with on-time performance up to 86%, which is really good news. Because for so long, you know, we went years of hearing about the engine problems and how the engines had to be fixed and replaced. But now all of their aircraft are now flying again, which is great news. The Cranberries coming up and Taylor Swift next on The Hits.
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3: 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And where it might end up. 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

0: Late Night Thursday, it is the Hits with Bryn. How cool would it be tomorrow morning to win the Hits Alpha Quiz? Because we've got 4 tickets to win to see Lily Allen live in Auckland. All you have to do is play the Hits Alpha Quiz, 7:45 tomorrow morning. 10 questions, 60 seconds, and all the answers start with the same letter. If you can answer all 10 questions correctly within 60 seconds, you'll win those tickets to see Lily Allen. You can grab tickets from frontiertouring.co.nz. Niles Barkley coming up and Lady Gaga. Bruno Mars next on The Hits.
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8: In this update, a tsunami warning issued after the Lower South Island was hit by a strong earthquake has now been downgraded, but people on boats, liveaboards and at marinas

0: should move on to shore. Evacuation orders have now been rescinded after the magnitude of the quake was lowered from a magnitude of 6.3 to 5.9. The jolt hit 40 kilometres north of Te Anau at a depth of 53 kilometres. It was followed by several moderate aftershocks. It was widely felt across the lower south, with some people reported feeling it in Whangarei. Over 18,000 people say they felt it, and there have so far been no reports of damage or injury. Green Party co-leader Manama Davidson has announced a members' bill to make union membership the default, which is also a party election policy. She says unions are to thank for workplace rights Kiwis now see as a given. Membership would still be optional, but workers would need to opt out, not in. Davidson says unions ensured New Zealanders work 8-hour days and get paid leave, but workplaces can exploit isolated employees.
1: A particular industry, we're removing allowances for things like tools, literal tools for their trade, removing some of the leave conditions.
0: Fiji and New Zealand have refreshed the Duavata partnership as our government ponders joining Australia and Fiji's new Ocean of Peace alliance signed this month. They left it open for other Pacific countries to be part of the defence pact. Foreign Minister Winston Peters spoke with his Fijian counterpart, signing the updated Duavata agreement, laying out priorities for the next 5 years. In the meeting, the two ministers also touched on New Zealand's interest in the Ocean of Peace alliance. Women are being urged to take online exercise advice with a grain of salt as researchers debunk several common claims. Otago University researchers reviewed popular advice around fasting, hydration, carbohydrates and protein, and found most claims aren't supported by science. Human nutrition professor Catherine Black says some studies used to support them were based on animal models and don't reflect how the female body responds.
2: Animal model research is great for a mechanistic point of view to give us a starting point, but it's probably not what we're going to use to actually inform women on how they should fuel themselves during exercise.
0: That's news. In sport, rugby, the All Blacks have moved the big frame of Tupou Vahi to blindside for the nation's championship test against Ireland on Saturday. Elliot Smith reports.
3: Vahi moves back to start at blindside for the first time since wearing number 6 for four of the opening five tests of last year, as the All Blacks look to add more size to their back row. That means Anton Segna comes off the bench for a second test, while Peter Lakai is also named on the reserves, the All Blacks not requiring further second row cover. Patrick Tuipulotu gets a first start of the year alongside Josh Lord at lock, meaning there's no room in the 23 for one of the All Blacks' best this year in Sam Darry. In the back line, Josh Morby starts on the left wing, while Jordy Barrett has been cleared to play. In Auckland with the All Blacks, Elliot Smith.
0: In football, England manager Thomas Tuchel is copping plenty of grief for his defensive tactics after taking the lead in their 2-1 World Cup semi-final loss to Argentina. England substitute defender Dan Byrne believes they were too passive after taking the lead.
4: We've defended games probably better and seeing them out, which we've seen previously. And when you get that close to sort of the World Cup final, which we've not done for however many years, it hurts.
0: That's sport. I'm Tony Doe.
5: The Hats, Manawa 2 weather, cloudy skies and the odd shower. We've got nor'westers and 9 is the overnight low. Tomorrow, cloudy skies with nor'westerly winds, a top of 15 degrees. Partly cloudy on Saturday, chance of a shower and 15 again.
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You're on the hits. Are you worried about this bird flu? Because I am. The country is preparing for bird flu to ramp up here after a seabird was found in Wellington, tested positive for H5N1. Watch out, chickens. Wait till you're announced.

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1: So, you know, occasionally we'll order costumes, I see online, and my wife always go, what are you buying that for?
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0: Back tomorrow on the hits.

I mentioned bird flu before. There seems to be lots of things going around at the moment. Ebola in the Congo, which I've covered extensively on the show. But apparently in the States, there is a diarrhea outbreak.

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0: Ah, tune. Eminem, Lose Yourself. The hits with Bryn. That wraps up Thursday night with me. One more day to get through the weekend, not too far away now. 8 a.m. tomorrow, we restart the battles to find the hit's best song ever. Is your song still in? Maybe it's already been through the first round of battles. It's made it through to the second. And which song do you think is the hit's best song ever? Again, I'm going all in on Linkin Park's Numb. I think that is the best song ever. Enjoy the rest of your Thursday night. We've got Nelly coming up, and I've got a country hit too, Ella Langley, next on The Hits.
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1: 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Yeah.

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1: In this update, Civil Defence is warning people in the Milford area of the country not to go into the water in the aftermath of a big earthquake. People living on boats or on the water have been told to return to shore. Initially, a tsunami warning was issued, with people told to evacuate the entire Fiordland coast. But the magnitude of the quake was downgraded from 6.3 to 5.9, making the evacuations unnecessary. The quake hit at 9:14 p.m., 40 kilometres north of Teano, at a depth of 51 kilometres. As a result of the quake, the Edith Cavell Bridge outside Queenstown is being closed until it can be inspected today. Otherwise, there are no reports of damage or injury. Newstalk ZB's Marcus Lush felt it live on air, shaking his Invercargill studio for over 20 seconds.
2: The same sort of
3: thing. Hang on. It's an earthquake. Yep. I haven't felt one before. It was quite a big shock. It's still shaking. Well, I'm still feeling the aftershocks now. It's quite a big quake.
1: Experts warn more cases of bird flu here are probably inevitable. The first case of the H5 strain was detected in a migratory brown skua on Wellington's Petone Beach after spreading across the world. Auckland University professor Diane Brunton says it's unclear whether or not the country's next case will be linked.
4: New Zealand is kind of in the middle of nowhere, of course, but we are surrounded by seabirds. We're the seabird capital of the world.
1: MPI is asking people to stay vigilant and report any sick or dead birds in a group. Fiji and New Zealand have refreshed the Duavata partnership as our government ponders joining a new Ocean of Peace Alliance defence pact signed by Australia and Fiji this month. Political reporter Troy Matic has the story.
5: Foreign Affairs Minister Winston Peters spoke with his Fijian counterpart in Auckland today, and they signed the updated Duavata agreement laying out priorities for the next 5 years. In the meeting, the two ministers also touched on New Zealand's interest in the Ocean of Peace Alliance.
1: A representative for Sam Neill has revealed the actor's death was due to pneumonia and says a private funeral will be held at his New Zealand farm. That's news.
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2: In this update, a tsunami warning issued after the lower South Island was hit by a strong earthquake has now been downgraded, but people on boats, liveaboards and at marinas between Milford and Pusiger Point should move on shore. Evacuation orders have now been rescinded after the magnitude of the quake was

0: lowered from 6.3 to 5.9. The jolt hit 40 kilometres north of Teano at a depth of 53 kilometres and was followed by several moderate aftershocks. It was widely felt across the lower south, and some people reported feeling it in Whangarei. Over 18,000 people say they felt it. There have so far been no reports of damage or injury. Benefit numbers keep rising and unemployment is still high. Latest MSD data shows almost 414,000 people were receiving the main benefit at the end of June, up 1.9% year on year. Business reporter Michael Sergle runs through the latest numbers.
1: 12.8% of the working age population are on the main benefit, up from 12.6% a year ago. 6.8% are using job seeker support, including 11.9% of Northlanders. Fewer beneficiaries are calling on work-ready support, but more are surviving on health and disability support.
0: The government says optional digital driver licences are a step closer. People are being asked for their input on the design of the licences, able to be accessed on a mobile phone. The minister in charge of digitising government, Paul Goldsmith, promises they're being designed with privacy and security at their core. He says those who prefer a physical version can keep using one. Disgraced former ACT Party president Tim Jago has been sentenced to an extra 18 months in prison for sexual abuse. It's on top of 2.5 years he's already serving for sexually abusing two males. Mainland Poultry says its comfortable farmers are well prepared for bird flu, calling biosecurity their bread and butter. There's so far only one confirmed case of the H5N1 strain in a seabird found on Wellington's Petone Beach, with no evidence of transmission. Mainland CEO John Mackay says they've been working with ministry officials on things like securing farm boundaries by disinfecting equipment, but he says that's business as usual.
2: Obviously it's a concern, but we're also very pragmatic. New Zealand's one of the last countries on earth to get this virus, and we've had the benefit of time to get our plans in place.
0: The housing market is continuing to soften. The most recent Real Estate Institute index shows house prices have fallen 0.8% since February. Infometrics chief forecaster Gareth Kiernan says that's partially related to a reluctance to invest, fueled by international situations like the war in Iran. He says the upcoming election could also be making people more reluctant to spend.
3: The Labor Party has been talking about potential for a capital gains tax, and they obviously had policies previously which were less favourable to investors as well.
0: Donald Trump is considering ramping up the US military campaign against Iran. The US says its latest wave of attacks are targeting Iranian military capabilities used to threaten vessels moving through the Strait of Hormuz. Iran claims it's hit US military targets across the Middle East. Sky News correspondent Jonathan Kearsley says the Iranian regime isn't caving.
4: For the American president, getting into this conflict was easy. It's getting out that's proving the hard part. Having warned he would wipe out the IRGC like he did ISIS, what remains to be seen is will he...
5: All the songs you love. Don't wanna close my eyes. They all play here. From the 90s till now.

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4: In this update, Civil Defence is warning people in the Milford area of the country not to go into the water in the aftermath of a big earthquake. People living on boats or on the water have been told to return to shore. Initially, a tsunami warning was issued with people told to evacuate the entire Fiordland coast, but the magnitude of the quake was downgraded from 6.3 to 5.9, making the evacuations unnecessary. The quake hit at 9:14pm, 40 kilometres north of Teano, at a depth of 51 kilometres. As a result of the quake, the Edith Cavill Bridge outside Queenstown is being closed until it can be inspected today. Otherwise, there are no reports of damage so far. Newstalk ZB's Marcus Lush felt it live on air, shaking his Invercargill studio for over 20 seconds.
5: Hang on.
6: It's an earthquake. Yep. I haven't felt one before. It was quite a big shock. It's still shaking. Well, I'm still feeling the aftershocks now. It's quite a big quake.
4: A welfare advocate believes a weak labour market is mostly to blame for an increase in people receiving benefits. Latest MSD data shows a 1.9% year-on-year increase in people receiving the main benefit, with a slight increase of 0.2% for the working age population. While the government points to more people moving off benefits and into work, beneficiary advocate Kay Brereton says she's hearing from people struggling to land a job.
7: I talked to a young woman last week at the supermarket. She's trying to find full-time work and, you know, no one's even getting back to it. She's not even getting picked up as an interviewee.
4: People are heeding the call to protect wildlife from bird flu by calling in sightings of groups of sick or dead birds. There's been one detected case of the H5N1 strain in a seabird found on Wellington's Petone Beach. Bird flu has been spreading across the globe, with the forewarning giving Kiwis time to prepare. MPI's Mary Van Andel says they want people to call their hotline, emphasising the important thing is reporting groups of birds.
8: We had about 50 calls last night, so the public is really paying attention, so we thank people for doing that.
4: The government is being urged to do even more to incentivise electric truck use. From next month, Class 1 and 2 licence holders for trucks and buses will be allowed to drive heavier zero-emission vehicles. But advocacy group Drive Electric says zero-emissions trucks should also be able to carry heavier loads to compensate for their batteries, which are heavier. Chair Kirsten Corson says there's no room for other government investment too.
9: If there could be some sort of co-funding program for the heavy transport sector to allow depot charging along our state highways, that is needed.
4: Sir Keir Starmer has delivered his final goodbye to Parliament as British Prime Minister. Speaking during an emotional final question time, Starmer declared it the end of his political journey. He announced his resignation last month after mounting pressure from within his Labour government. Starmer says he's proud to leave the country in better shape than he found it.
10: To all those in the gallery whose lives have been changed or improved by this Labour government, and all across the country who struggle to be seen or heard, you're the reason I came into politics.
0: All the songs you love.

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0: And Liam Lawson had scuffles with Hulkenberg and Hadjar. 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
3: In this update, the Lower South Island was rattled last night with a 5.9 earthquake striking north of Tiano just after 9:15. A brief tsunami warning was quickly dropped and more than 18,500 people reported feeling it across the region.
4: I've just got home in Bluff and me 7-foot ladder was shaking in the lounge.
5: My pendulum weights on the clock are still moving. Yeah, it was a sudden jolt.
6: Next thing, it started shaking. It was really quite a rolly, good old shake.
3: The economy could finally be turning a corner, with new forecasts pointing to the strongest growth in 4 years by mid-next year. Gareth Kiernan from Infometrics says the official cash rate will likely hit 3.5% next year.
7: It looks like it's going to be the Reserve Bank responding to some good growth conditions in the New Zealand economy performing better rather than what we were looking at 3 months ago, which was just trying to keep some of those cost pressures under control.
3: The cause of more than 30 stingrays washing up dead on a beach in Porirua remains a mystery. They were found last month, and MPI says it's not disease, but recent storms are most likely the culprit. And there's no harm in eggs for breakfast, even though bird flu's been found here. Officials say it's not a food safety risk, so chicken and eggs are still safe to cook and eat as usual. To sport, Brisbane's 8-match NRL losing streak is over.
8: Brisbane are still alive! It's a minor miracle, but that man Reece Walsh is sort of good at that thing.
3: Yeah, the Broncos have begun round 20 with a fiery 14-12 away win over leaders Penrith. And reigning Formula One world champion Lando Norris will serve a 10-place grid penalty at Monday's Belgian Grand Prix. The sanction comes as a result of exceeding the permitted number of engine parts. Make the news your own with the new NZ Herald app. Download today and tap into the news that matters. The Hits, Manawatu, weather mainly fine, just some passing cloud. We've got nor'westerlies, 15 the high, 10 the overnight low. Tomorrow partly cloudy, few showers developing at night with nor'westers and a high of 15 again. Showers on Sunday, clearing in the morning, 16.
2: Start your day funny side up.
0: Go!
2: Jono, Ben and Megan.
0: On The Hits. Yes, good morning. Hayley with you, filling in. You're stuck with me. The kids are on holiday, I think. Who knows where they are at this stage. Anyway, happy Friday. It's so nice to be at the end of the week, isn't it? So good. Coming up, we've got some great highlights from Jono, Ben and Megan that you may have missed. I'm going to take you through those today. It's that.

You're on the hits. Hayley with you and for John, Ben and Megan. The crew are going to be back on Monday. Just released hours ago this morning, Kelly Clarkson has given us a brand new song.

0: quite like it. I don't know how catchy it is in terms of it going mainstream. She can kind of do no wrong, though. She does have an incredible voice. But she says it's about, it's called I'd Be Lying, and she says it's about when you're talking to someone and it's somehow being filtered. They're not really hearing what you're saying. And if you just leaned in and said what they wanted to hear, I'd be lying. That's what she said. Anyway, give it a crank this Friday and let me know if you want it on the playlist, 4487 on the text. Coming up, we've got a great hit from the Jonas Brothers. Also, I'm going to play moments from the Jono, Ben and Megan show that you may have missed this morning. It's the hits.
1: Jono, Ben and Megan. Cheers to Dilma, making the world a better tea.
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0: That's Hayley with you, John and Ben and Megan, back on Monday. Big game tomorrow night, Eden Park, All Blacks taking on Ireland, and they are set to defend their 52-test unbeaten streak at the Fortress. So we'll see how it goes. Wouldn't it be wild? No, I'm not even going to go there. It's the hits.

0: Somba on the heads. Hayley with you. Happy Friday. Hope it's gone off to a really good start. We are going to help get you through Friday and into that glorious weekend. And we're playing lots of moments from the John, Ben and Megan show that you may have missed. The crew are going to be back Monday. But I want to take you back now to when they were talking to Kian from Westlife about them coming here to the country.
1: Joined by Kian from Westlife. Hello.
2: Hello. How's it going, guys?
3: Good. How are you doing?
2: Good. I've just had an Indian and two beers.
3: Oh, wow.
1: We've got prime Kian right now.
2: Perfect timing.
3: We're very excited about you guys coming back to New Zealand. I mean, how busy is your calendar, though? It's not till 2027.
2: We are indeed. We have an amazing tour set up. We start in September in Dublin and Ireland. About 180 shows.
1: Gee whiz. Has it been hard? Are you doing rehearsals already? And do you think you'll have to Google your own lyrics?
2: Hopefully not. If I do, I shouldn't be here. But I'm not going to put anybody under the bus, but I don't ask for auto cue, but some other people.
3: Really? Okay, we'll leave it. We'll leave it to everyone to work out who's reading off the prompter.
2: Exactly.
3: Last time you were here, it's a bit of a blur because I think it was 2008. You were in New Zealand.
2: I know, right?
3: It was like the crowd was screaming louder than you guys on stage in the review. But do you remember going to places like New Zealand, or is it just a big blur?
2: No, absolutely. I have very fond memories of New Zealand. The last time I was there, I went surfing there on a beautiful black sand beach, and I was told a few days after that it was pretty sharky down in that part of the world, so I didn't know that at the time. So I have very, very fond memories of New Zealand. And, you know, New Zealand is obviously so far away from Ireland, but so similar. So we always kind of feel that really special connection in a way when we get there. Just as many sheep in New Zealand as there is in Ireland.
1: It would make you feel like home. You know, there's some wild rumours out there about us and sheep, which, you know.
2: Don't worry, mate. We get them too.
3: Oh, do you? Yeah. What do your kids think? You know, obviously when you show them older videos of you guys when you first started or play them their songs. I mean, you know, my kids are probably around the same age. They're deep in the TikTok. You know, if it's not on TikTok, it's not that cool. Yeah. So what do you guys get with your kids?
2: Well, we're doing quite well on TikTok these days for some reason. I don't know why. Yeah, look, my 14-year-old is kind of like, you know, he's starting to turn his nose up about it a little bit. You know, he's giving me advice how to be cool. But my 10-year-old and 8-year-old are in, they just think it's the best thing in the world. You know, I mean, in Ireland, we do such huge business in Ireland. We're doing 13 shows in our local arena there. Wow. You know, so it's like, it's kind of a little bit full on for the kids there. You know, they hear an awful lot about it.
1: You must have performed for a lot of famous people over your time. Is there one standout?
2: I think probably we did the Nobel Peace Prize with Barack Obama. That was definitely a huge standout. I mean, we've done the Pope. We performed for the Pope.
1: Did for the Pope? Wow.
2: John Paul II, yeah, at the Vatican. That was probably in like 2003, 2004. And our mums got to come and meet the Pope, and they had to put their veil over their head you know, kiss the Pope's ring. That was a pretty special moment. Queen Elizabeth, we performed for her. Prince Charles, our King Charles now. And then we've done lots of duets. Like, we've duetted with Mariah Carey, Diana Ross. We did Lionel Richie. So we've done a lot. We've done a lot in our career. It's been pretty special and pretty epic.
1: What does, you know, let someone like Barack Obama say to you after a show?
2: Well, it was Will Smith was with him, and Will Smith was presenting the show at the time. So everybody got to go and meet Barack and have a photograph with him.
1: Yeah.
2: And that was all kind of very presidential and shake hands, get your photograph and see you later. And then Will Smith came into our kind of like green room, and he was sitting down and chatting with us. And then Barack just came in beside him and sat down and like got a coffee and, you know, Secret Service standing behind him. But, you know, and he was just like, so boys, you know, Ireland, let's talk about Ireland. We talked about Ireland a little bit, talked about Guinness a little bit, you know, and it was just kind of like, why am I in a room with Will Smith and the President of the United States, you know, talking about Guinness and sheep?
3: Wow, that's incredible.
1: That is incredible.
3: Is he talking about splitting the G on a Guinness or anything like that? You didn't get him to quite do that?
2: Split the G wasn't a thing back then, actually, funny enough.
3: Yeah, they've done a wonderful marketing campaign, haven't they, on that one?
2: Haven't they?
3: Yeah.
4: Jono, Ben and Megan, cheers to Neon. The Westies has landed. Stream now on Neon.
5: 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Which anthem are you backing today?

0: 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The Hits.
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3: Wow, Mum, my room's amazing.
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13: In this update, a strong 6.3 earthquake struck near Te Anau last night, with more than 18,000 people reporting they felt it across the lower South Island. The Department of Conservation says more than 200 incidents of people or dogs disturbing native wildlife were reported last year, but none led to prosecution. More Kiwi couples are scaling back wedding plans, with registry ceremonies, weekday weddings and backyard celebrations on the rise as budgets get tighter. And Kazuma Kibori has performed the best of the Kiwis in the opening round of golf's Open Championship Major. The Hits, Manawatu, weather mainly fine, just some passing cloud. We've got nor'westerlies, 15 the high, 10 the overnight low. Tomorrow partly cloudy, few showers developing at night with nor'westers and a high of 15 again. Showers on Sunday, clearing in the morning, 16.
0: Start your day funny side up. Jono, Ben and Megan.
14: On The Hits. Yeah, the crew are back Monday. Hayley here filling in. Last official day
4: of school holidays. I always feel really sad about the end of school holidays. I love them. I know for many people it's a struggle. But I kind of love that in the morning the pressure is taken off. You don't have to get all the kids ready for school with the little ones. It's a day.

0: It is brand new on the hits. It's Benson Boone, The Time of My Life. So new, that's the first time I've ever played that during a shift. And it's everything that we know and love from Benson Boone. It is full energy, all about living fully in the moment, not wanting it to end. And that's what you kind of want for a Friday too. I am taking you back through moments from the John and Ben and Megan show. The crew are going to be back Monday, but I want to take you back to the time when they were talking to Kian from Westlife about them coming here to the country. Megan was at home that day, and they decided to surprise her.
1: If you don't mind, we usually do this show with Megan, who's away. She's looking after her kids at the moment. Huge fan, really frothing, frothing for you guys to come to New Zealand. So, would you mind if we call her? We haven't pre-warned her about this.
2: No, do it.
1: She could screen it.
3: Yeah, she's got a lot going on with kids getting organised in the morning, so that's why she's not. 18 Wednesday morning, Westlife are coming back to New Zealand on their 25 the anniversary world tour. It's going to be in 2027 July, going to Christchurch and Auckland. All the details you can get from the hits.co.nz, and thanks to Live Nation, you can register for the pre-sale right now.
1: And we've got Kian joining us from Westlife. He's been patiently waiting on Zoom as we want to surprise Megan, who's not with us, but a huge fan, so we'll go through to her now. Can you hear that phone dial, mate?
4: I can hear it.
1: Yeah, nice. Okay,
3: Kian from Westlife.
5: Is it Megan or Megan, did you say?
3: Oh, we're Megan. And Megan we say in New Zealand for some reason, yeah.
1: Okay, here Megan, we go. It's ringing. She's probably going to screen it.
3: Will she answer?
5: I'll do the talking if she answers. Okay. You don't talk.
2: Okay, we've got a plan. Come on, Megan.
5: She's not going to answer.
6: Hi.
5: Hello, Megan.
6: Yes.
5: Megan, listen, it's Kian here from Westlife. I just want to know, why aren't you in the studio doing the interview with me?
6: Oh, my God. Oh, my God. No. Are you serious?
5: I'm serious.
6: Why are you doing the interview when I'm not there?
5: Jono and Ben just decided that because you had to take care of your kids, it wasn't good enough.
6: Oh, my God.
1: We didn't think you were going to answer.
3: Yeah, we had no idea. We're like, she won't answer. You answered.
6: I know. I just had this weird feeling. I was like, you need an answer.
1: Well, and we can.
5: You're like, why is the office ringing me at 7:30 in the morning?
3: Yeah, exactly. Yeah.
1: He's on Zoom, Megan. We can see him in the flesh.
5: No. Hi, Megan. How are you?
6: I'm good. It's nice to talk to you.
3: Is it better or worse knowing now that you're not here?
6: Worse.
3: Yeah,
6: I thought so. I mean, it's nice that you called me, but
5: I'll tell you what we'll do, Megan. Right, we'll have to get you some tickets for the concert, and you'll have to come down and come backstage and say hi to me and the rest of the boys. We'll even get an interview going for you.
3: Yeah,
5: no, not at all.
3: Wow.
6: My God, that would be amazing.
3: Although he has hung out with Barack Obama and Will Smith backstage, so, you know, that's, you know.
6: I'll be very underwhelming in comparison.
1: Yeah, that's good. What a win, getting to go backstage. Now, Megan, was that Kian or us putting on an adorable Irish accent?
3: You'll never know.
1: All right. See you, mate. Have a good one.
6: Oh, bye.
3: Oh, thanks so much,
5: Megan. That. Lovely chat to you.
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10: It's the Hits. Hayley with you. 7 a.m. Monday. It's a big game of football happening with the final of the FIFA, the Football World Cup. We're taking over the boardroom. It's 7 a.m. on Monday morning. We're going to buy snacks. No idea what they are, but office mum will buy those. Love her. Yeah, we're going to have a great old time watching it. No idea who's going to be in it. Not England.

0: Imagine Dragons on the hits. Hayley with you. I'm in for John and Ben and Megan this morning. The guys are going to be back Monday, so you're stuck with me. But I hope you're having a really good Friday so far. That sweet, sweet weekend just around the corner, which is always a nice feeling. I want to take you back to this moment, in case you missed it. John and Ben and Megan, a bit of a shock horror. Jono was asked for fashion advice from a stranger.
1: We're talking about the strangest thing a stranger's asked you to do.
2: Yeah, I was asked for some fashion advice from a guy in a discount shop. He just came up to me and said, imagine this, we're on a first date. What do you think of the shirt? I said, I love it.
3: You see, I had dragons on it.
2: He had dragons on it. Yeah, I mean, there's nothing wrong with a shirt with dragons on it.
3: No, but just hide the dragons till you've put them in.
1: Yeah.
3: Not first date.
2: Are dragons too much, are they?
3: Well,
2: what do you, okay, I'm turning up on a first date with dragons. Producer Troy, welcome in. You'd be a dragon shirt guy, wouldn't you?
4: No.
3: No, he wouldn't.
4: No, don't say that.
3: He'd be an obscure music t-shirt kind of guy.
2: Oh, yeah.
4: Might have like piano notes across the chest, you know.
1: Yeah, okay. It's a bit more subtle.
2: Yeah.
1: Probably the wrong thing as well. We're going to text through. my husband and I are both very tall, and once at the supermarket, a stranger came up to us and said, are they all your size where you come from, or you two just freaks? I was like, wow.
3: Oh, jeez.
2: Wow. That's a really, really confident.
1: I thought it was going to be like, can you get something off the top shelf or something?
2: That
1: would have been the good thing to ask.
2: You know, sometimes you can keep those thoughts to yourself.
3: Yeah.
2: You could go home and go, man, you should have seen these two tall people I saw.
1: Yeah.
2: I was going to say this,
1: but I didn't.
2: Because I didn't want to ruin their day.
3: Yeah.
2: So 0800 the hits, telephone number. Grace, I think that person's just dropped off, mate, if you can try and get him back on. But producer Troy, you help out the visually impaired from time to time.
4: I do. There's an app called Be My Eyes, and it's an app that blind people can use to call sighted people and ask for help. And so every now and then, there's like 10 million people that use the app to help and only 1 million blind people that use it. So you don't get a call very often.
3: I was with you when you got your phone rang the other day and you got so excited you missed it.
4: I know. I was like, I got it. I forgot to answer it. But they ask things like, what colour is this shirt? Or are my lights on?
2: Well, of course. Yeah. What a genius idea for an app. Because I suppose if you've got people in your life and you are visually impaired, you probably don't want to phone them up every 10 minutes
4: for little things. Yeah.
2: Yeah. Have I got my socks on the right way?
4: Stuff
2: don't know
4: that.
2: Why you would have them on the wrong way. But
1: that's lovely that
4: some
1: you
4: guy
1: do.
4: Last week was like, I'm about to go get on the piss with my mates. What? Where's the 15-year whiskey?
2: I'm like, right there, mate. Oh, so he was showing you around the cupboard.
4: He was showing me his whiskey cabinet.
2: Oh, right.
4: Like, 15 years, bottom right, mate. Enjoy.
2: Please tell me you said I'm going to get blind drunk. Please. Please tell me. That'll be
1: drunk,
2: really.
1: It's just drunk for us.
4: It's just normal drunk.
2: Just normal drinking. Okay. Scotty, welcome. Strangest thing a stranger's asked of you, mate.
5: Hey, guys, how's it going?
2: Good.
5: When I used to live flat in Auckland, we lived in a house that was a brothel before we were there.
1: Okay, yeah.
5: So we had a few strangers turn up and ask for certain things, usually looking for Lily. Or any recommendations of where to go now that she's gone. So.
2: Where is Lily? Does anyone know Lily's? So Lily was very popular, Scott.
3: She didn't leave you a forwarding address.
5: She was very popular, yeah. The guy that owned it used to run it kind of out the back of a Chinese takeaway, and we were up the back of that. It was quite an interesting little spot.
2: Diversifying the portfolio. And was there times where you're like low on money and you're like... It's an option.
5: No, mate.
2: It's an option.
5: There was
2: things
5: one time where one of the we got so sick of it, and it was about 9 PM, and one of the flatmates just answered the door, and he just had his undies on, and it was actually a young lady looking for directions.
2: Directions to find Lily, or just
5: maybe, I don't know.
6: Jono, Ben, and Megan. Cheers to Neon. Don't miss the Westies streaming on Neon.
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22: In this update, a strong 6.3 earthquake near Tiano rattled the lower South Island last night.
23: The same sort of
24: hang on. There's an earthquake. Yep. I haven't felt one before. It was quite a big shock. It's still shaking. Well, I'm still feeling the aftershocks now. It's quite a big quake.
22: One bridge north of Queenstown is shut for inspections, but no major damage has been reported.

0: A spat, which describes sharp words and a broken glass, but no attempted violence. A spokesperson for Brown says the mayor didn't engage and left the room.
1: In sport, Wallace Atiti has been dropped from the All Blacks' biggest test of the year so far. The 2024 World Breakthrough Player of the Year has been unable to crack the 23 for tomorrow night's test against Ireland at Eden Park after an error-strewn performance against Italy last week. Coach Dave Rennie says Atiti's been given a clear directive.
2: He wasn't at his best in the weekend. He's pretty good off the bench the week before, and there's a lot of competition for places there. He'll play a lot of footy for us this year, but you know, he's got a reasonably clear message around what we need to see out of him, and really happy with the response we've got so far this week.
1: Make the news your own with the new NZ Herald app. Download today and tap into the news that matters. The hits, Manawatu, weather mainly fine, just some passing cloud. We've got nor'westerlies, 15 the high, 10 the overnight low. Tomorrow partly cloudy, few showers developing at night with nor'westers and a high of 15 again. Showers on Sunday, clearing in the morning, 16.
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4: Jono, Ben and Megan.
3: On the hits. Yeah, surprise, it's me filling in. Hayley with you, they are going to be back Monday. We are over the midway hump through winter. I mean, they say the second half of winter is the worst, but being over that hump is a really nice feeling, which means springtime is like 6 weeks away. Up next, great country hit from Ella Langley.

0: Such a nice country song. Ella Langley, Choosing Texas on the hits. We are getting through Friday into that weekend that is just around the corner. Also just around the corner is term three. Can you believe it? The last dregs of the school holidays taking place. By this stage, as a parent with particularly smaller kids at school holidays, you've played all the board games in the house, you've baked the baking, the crafts have all been made, and you are just dragging yourself towards that finish line. We, on top of it, the last few days have had colds and ear infections in our household, which means disrupted sleep and everything. So I do love school holidays, but I reckon the kids are even ready to go back to school. Coming up, we've got moments from the John and Ben and Megan show that you may have missed, and also the popular song Baby Steps from Olivia Dean, soon too, on the hits.
1: John O'Ben and Megan. Dilma, making the world a better tea.
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0: It's Hayley with you on the hits and for John O'Ben and Megan. A new study out shows chilli, spicy food may actually mean that you live longer, so maybe add a little bit of a kick to your next meal. Good for your health and good for your gut. I would have thought it would have killed any of the good stuff for your gut. Just that burning sensation. Burns on the in, burnt? No.
14: Well,

0: It's 19 minutes past seven. Olivia Dean, Baby Steps on the hits. John and Ben and Megan, the crew, are back Monday. But do you remember the time they were talking about what you've had to chuck out before moving in with a partner? Because there's a little bit of a sore point for producer Troy from a previous relationship.
1: There are those items too that before you move in with someone, you're like, it's, you really do have like a controlled purge of everything that made you happy in your life. You have to get rid of, and that's what happened to producer Troy.
2: Yeah, I do have to say, not in my current relationship. She's a lovely partner and probably would have accepted me as I was. Yeah.
3: Which is good, which I think is the way you should be. Yeah. Like, I feel like, why hide this if this is one of the things that you're into?
1: Oh, so in a previous relationship, you had to get rid of all these
2: horrible
1: items.
2: Horrible ex of mine.
1: Shout out to her.
2: Made it. She was subtle about it, but made it painfully obvious that I wasn't to be moving in with her with my two lightsabers or my Marvel Infinity Gauntlet headboard for the bed.
1: You had a head. Listen, I know you just called her a monster, but the headboard. The headboard's an interesting.
2: Yeah, you didn't see the headboard.
1: But is she like, am I dating a 7-year-old boy?
2: It was tasteful.
3: Tasteful. I'd like to see a picture of it.
2: Infinity stones in the. You'd love it.
3: I would love it. You know what? I haven't hidden anything, and it's still a bugbear of our relationship. Amanda, I've got pop vinyl figurines in the lounge, and also taken over. I just go past it. My wife just pushes them down. That's her little silent protest as well. She just walked past and just push them down. So I'll come back later and I'll be like, oh, Jalen Brunson, the NBA player, I'm gonna put them up. Oh, the Rock's falling over. You know, things like that.
1: It's windy in here. The windows are
3: that's
1: shut.
3: That's your thing, But that's it. So I didn't hide it because I feel like, why? But some people do.
1: Right. So you tried to make her happy.
2: Yeah. I sold them on Facebook Marketplace, sold my happiness and my dreams, and chose a relationship, which ended.
3: And now you're in a great relationship. And what have you got? You've got lightsabers.
2: I don't have lightsabers, but I've got, I've got pop vinyl everywhere.
3: got the headboard?
2: The headboard. I'm still looking for that on Facebook Marketplace.
1: Boy, if that headboard could talk.
2: Whoever has that headboard right now, please get in touch.
1: What did it look like, this Marvel headboard that you
2: gold?
1: Had? Gold. Oh, wow. Tasteful, too.
3: I love it.
2: It had the Infinity Stones like kind of leading up to the gauntlet, which is right in the middle at the top. It was really cool.
1: How many people saw that headboard?
2: Like, many people. All many
1: the people.
2: People.
1: Half of Wellington. Yeah. They saw that headboard in action.

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1: The hits best song ever.
0: It was a bit of a wild day yesterday. We saw many brilliant songs knocked out of the competition. We are on the mission to find and crown the hits best song ever. So we took your nominations last week, and now every hour, kicking off from 8 a.m, we have a song against a song. You vote one song. The winning one goes forward through to the next round to try and take that title. But this one is out of the competition. So it's gonna be forever. Taylor Swift lost yet another battle yesterday. Today at 10 o'clock is her very last chance to remain in the competition with another song of hers. Also, we saw this gone. Usher? Lil Jon Ludacris out, but maybe the biggest surprise is losing this one. If you wanna be my lover. Spice Girls. I actually am really surprised. Nirvana won it out. It is really, really hard to go against those kind of big, grungy rock songs. They always perform really well. So Spice Girls, Wannabe anyway, is out of the competition. From 8 o'clock, I'll have another song battle as well. Two great songs going head-to-head. Coming up, we've got a great one from David Guetta and Teddy Swims and Tones and I. And also, we've got more bits from the Jono, Ben and Megan breakfast show that you may have missed. They are going to be back Monday, but that's up soon on the hits.
2: Jono, Ben and Megan, cheers to Neon. The Westies has landed. Stream now on Neon.
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14: In this update,
4: The lower South Island was rattled last night with a 6.3 earthquake striking north of Te Anau just after 9:15. More than 18,000 people reported feeling it across the region. The cause of more than 30 stingrays washing up dead on a beach in Porirua remains a mystery. They were found last month and MPI says it's not disease, but recent storms are the most likely culprit. There's no harm in eggs for breakfast, even though bird flu's been found here. Officials say it's not a food safety risk. And the Broncos have begun round 20 with a fiery 14-12 away win over leaders Penrith in the NRL. The Hits, Manawa 2, weather mainly fine, just some passing cloud. We've got nor'westerlies, 15 the high, 10 the overnight low. Tomorrow partly cloudy, few showers developing at night with nor'westers and a high of 15 again. Showers on Sunday, clearing in the morning, 16.
2: Jono, Ben and Megan.

0: It's David Guetta, Teddy Swims, Tones and I on the hits at 7:38. Hayley in for John, Ben and Megan, the crew are back Monday, but I'm playing moments from the show, taking through times that you may have missed, including this time when they were talking about what you had to chuck out before moving in with a partner. This was after a little bit of hurt remains in a previous relationship from producer Troy after he had to get rid of his Marvel headboard. Anyway, we opened up the phone line to hear your stories.
1: Producer Troy was just sharing a tale of a previous relationship, not Neve, who he's with now. He needed to eradicate some items from his life before moving in with his ex-partner, and it was like a man liquidating all of his memorabilia from Armageddon, wasn't it? The lightsabers, they had to go. There's a lot of discussion on the text machine about Troy's Marvel headboard. And there's some questions that are hanging around the Marvel headboard, Troy, which we think we should get you into to
2: yeah,
1: answer.
2: Yeah, this feels like the real focus. It's less about what people had to give up and more about what you had to give up.
1: Yeah. Yeah. Nikki, welcome. You had a question for Troy in regards to the Marvel headboard.
3: Yeah, I thought the lightsabers, that was a bit harsh, but the headboard, was it a king for a single or a king single?
2: What's the single bed was it? Yeah.
4: It was a double bed, thank you very much.
1: No. Double bed's very optimistic for Marvel.
2: Yeah, not getting the whole Avengers in there, are you?
1: Nikki, would you... So, okay, you and Troy, you've blossomed. The relationship has got to a point where you're moving in. Are you asking him to get rid of the Marvel headboard?
3: Well, I'm sure there's storage in the garage, but it certainly wouldn't be a feature in the bedroom.
1: You could even go, should we leave that for the kids if we have kids one day?
3: Yeah, maybe.
2: What a feature, though. Great feature. I'm with it, Troy. I like it.
1: Good
2: like
1: talking it. Point.
4: Great talking point.
1: Another text, another caller. Sarah, good morning to you.
5: Good morning.
1: You want to chime in on the Marvel headboard as well?
5: Yeah, I kind of did. I'd like to know what she gave up for him first.
2: Yeah, good point.
1: That's a good point, yeah. Mm.
4: She didn't give up anything, no. I moved in with her, so everything in her place stayed exactly the same.
2: Did you try and pitch the headboard, and you're like, oh, you got a bet we can put the headboard behind them?
4: It was as we were moving my stuff into the moving van. I was like, do you want to give me a hand with this? She goes, we're not taking that.
5: Well, to be honest, I think I would have let you move in with it.
1: Oh, Sarah.
5: Yeah,
1: and the lightsabers?
5: Yeah, absolutely.
1: Oh, that's good. She welcomes one and all. She's very inclusive, Sarah.
2: Yeah, people saying on the text supporting you, like someone saying, I hate Star Wars, but I think you accept the guy for who he is. That's
5: how squeaky was that headboard? We may have to have a discussion after that.
1: Yeah, I don't know if it would have made any squeaks in its career, would it, that headboard?
2: Someone asking, did you give out the Beyblades as well? Someone's text her as well, too.
1: You were a big Beyblade guy,
2: you
1: yes.
2: You gave it to Megan to give to her kids.
4: Yeah, I have since given up the Beyblades, yes. Yeah.
1: Yeah. Hey, Sarah, thank you so much for your call. Appreciate it. Well, you're not alone. Listen, my partner, this text from Kirsty, my partner gave up playing World of Warcraft before asking me out. He just knew it wasn't going to fly staying up till 3 a.m. playing World of Warcraft. Oh. Now he's settled back in. He's playing World of Warcraft.
2: Okay,
1: again. He's comfortable.
2: He's back there. Okay.
4: Yeah. There's room for re-entry of the lightsabers and Marvel headboard, maybe.
1: Maybe it's... The headboard could make a comeback.
2: Yeah, where is the headboard? Do you try and check it down?
4: I need to find who I sold it to.
1: We could buy it. The radio show could buy it for you. And then we put it back into your...
2: What are you going to need would be like with this?
4: It would take a bit of convincing.
2: Okay. Yeah.
1: Okay. We can convince people.
6: Jono, Ben and Megan. Cheers to Dilma, making the world a better tea.
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0: It's the hits. We are 17 days in to dry July. Many, many people have now gone about 2.5 weeks without any alcohol throughout this month. We're over the hump of it. You're over the midway mark if you're doing it as well. I'd love to know how it's going. 4487 on the text if that's a bit of you. It's the hits. Right.

0: Roma, Roma, ma, gaga, ooh la la, what's your bad romance?
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0: Stevie Ricks, Florida Georgia Line on the hits. Hayley with you. Hope your Friday's going well. So nice to get to a Friday. There's always a vibe in the air when you wake up on a Friday, knowing that weekend is just around the corner. Some new music today from these guys. Nickelback still releasing new music. 1995, we got the Canadian rock band. And now in 2026, they've given us a brand new song called Rattle the Cage. Can we talk about when Nickelback had a genre change? Because the new music is very different from this one. Kind of a love song about looking at a photograph about a girlfriend to the new one. I don't know if it's got a place on the hits playlist, but who knows? They might surprise us. They have released, announced that they've got a full album coming out, and this is the single that they've teased us with, so who knows? They haven't been mainstream for a while, though, haven't they? Coming up, we've got one of the latest from Harry Styles and moments from the John and Ben and Megan show that you may have missed. The crew are going to be back Monday, but I want to take you back to this time now when John and Ben were babysitting for Megan.
1: I went across to Jono as he's taking Bastion, 5-year-old Basti, to school right now. But Jaden, good morning.
2: Good morning.
1: You're on your way to school?
2: Yeah.
1: You want to, like, have you got yourself all organised as well? You're all sort? You got, like, because there's a lot to, I forget about how much is to get ready in the morning. You're all set, ready to go?
2: Yeah.
1: All right, good to go. And what's your school? Were you going to give them a shout out?
2: Yeah. The school. Oh. I go to Shedding Park School Primary.
1: Oh, well, nice. You have a great day at school. All right.
2: Thank you.
1: Appreciate you listening to the show. If you want to shout out your school, 4487 on the text, the school shout-out line, if you're on the way to school. Jono, right now, can you hear me? You are driving Basti to school.
3: Loud and clear. Champagne Kid banter there, Ben. Nice work.
1: Yeah, thanks, mate. like wrangling kids this morning and a radio show has been, a dream come true.
3: So I'm currently at a roundabout taking Basti to school. Listen, he wouldn't go with just me, understandable, given my driving record and my current demerit points. I've only got 80, 20 points left. But Megan's had to come with me, and can I just say, you've got a heater. Is my ass on fire? Have you got a heater?
4: Yeah, no, your seat's heated.
3: Oh, my God. my buttocks are bloody burning up a storm here. But, Basti, how are we tracking, mate?
2: Good.
3: Yeah, hey, he's dressed as Black Panther in the back there. Anything you want to say to the people at home, Basti?
2: No, thank you.
1: He's okay.
4: His spare shorts? The spare uniform?
3: Did you pack the spare uniform?
1: They're in the dryer, aren't they?
2: Doing it.
3: Oh, no, we don't have a spare uniform.
1: No, I was meant to take the shorts out of the dryer, and I don't know if I got those. I'm sorry.
3: There's
1: a lot going on. Now, Jono, you were waiting in the car before, and Megan was as well, and I was just sort of saying goodbye to Basti out the door. He turned at me, and he's been so chill all morning, but he just was like, wait, am I going by myself? Like, the fear in his eyes for that little moment. I'll never forget that look. And I was like, no, mate. Mum and Uncle Jono are in the car ready to take you to school.
3: Oh, so. I reckon we've really we've shaped some childhoods this morning, I think. These kids have seen some stuff they didn't need to see.
1: We've
3: seen some stuff we didn't need to see as well. Your son, buddy, streaked through the kitchen at 7:25
1: a.m. Now, remember, you've got a hard cut off. You can't be late, otherwise they'll lock him out the school. So hopefully you're on track for that. Aya right now is dressed. Megan, she's wearing gloves, like sort of silk, lacy sort of gloves. She's got a wand, she's got fairy wings, she's got a tutu and a unicorn, and three or four clips in the hair. How are we feeling about everything together?
5: Look, if it gets her out the door, do what you got to do.
3: Yeah, do what you got to do. Do you know what's? Can I just point something out? I know it's probably not the time. What's really disgusting about this whole situation right now is producer Troy gave me his little headphones to use this broadcast unit, and it's still got his earwax
1: okay.
3: on it.
1: Okay, then we don't need all that right now. Okay,
3: producer Troy earwax in my
1: left.
3: Ears.
1: Okay, left. Oh geez. Okay.
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17: In this update, a strong earthquake in Fiordland shook the Lower South Island last night, with aftershocks continuing into the early hours. Fiordland Community Board Chair Diane Holmes says so far there are no reports of major damage.
18: Got some cracks around the house. We went and did a bit of an inspection, probably 20 or so cracks in plaster and in the walls and in the ceiling.
17: Auckland Mayor Wayne Brown says he's looking at extra security after claiming a drunk man took a swing at him at a National Party fundraising dinner last month. But others at the event describe it as a spat involving harsh words and a broken glass.
19: A statement from Brown's office linked the incident to what he called threatening sentiments stirred up by lobbying groups like the Auckland Ratepayers Alliance. In response, the Alliance says the idea that groups calling out the mayor for his record high rates rise and behaviour at council meetings is somehow provoking violence is bizarre.
17: Cyber criminals are getting smarter, using trusted websites and well-known brands to catch people out. A new report shows fake online shopping scams are up 87% this year. And a new monkey species with striking orange lips has been found in the forests of the Democratic Republic of Congo. The black-furred primate has a sweeping tail, long fur, and a deep roaring call. In sport, the Broncos have snapped an 8-game losing streak in the NRL with a shock 14-12 road win over competition leaders Penrith to open round 20. And reigning F1 world champion Lando Norris will serve a 10-place grid penalty at Monday's Belgian Grand Prix for exceeding the number of permitted engine changes for the season. Make the news your own with the new NZ Herald app. Download today and tap into the news that matters. The Hits, Manawatu, weather mainly fine, just some passing cloud. We've got nor'westerlies, 15 the high, 10 the overnight low. Tomorrow partly cloudy, few showers developing at night with nor'westers.

Williams, Happy, which kind of brings a vibe on a Friday, but also Goo Goo Dolls, Iris. It's a classic. You can only vote for one. Text the word VOTE to our number 4487. I will fire back a link, and then later on we'll play the winning song this hour, and it'll go forward through to try and win the Hits Best Song Ever. It's All Saints on the Hits.

0: It's one of his latest. Harry Styles on the hits. We're doing this.
1: The hits best song ever.
0: Voting has opened today. There are two songs currently battling it out to try and win the hits best song ever.
1: The hits best song ever. Battle 37, song 1.

0: Yeah, Pharrell Williams, Happy Goo Goo Dolls, Iris. Both these songs were nominated last week, and now you can get your votes in. Only one song will go forward through to the next round. Eventually, they might be winning all their rounds and be crowned the hits, best song ever. You can text the word vote to our number 44870. I will flick you back a link to get your vote in. But genuinely, I don't know which way it's going to go, Goo Goo Dolls or Pharrell Williams. Maybe Goo Goo Dolls, but we had a lot of upsets yesterday. We lost this one. If you want to be my lover, you got to get with Spice Girls' Wannabe, which was a shock to Nirvana. Taylor Swift is fighting for her life. She's only got one song left in the competition. That's going to be your last battle at 10 o'clock today. Well, maybe her last battle. We'll see which way it goes. I don't want to write her off too early. Coming up, we've got moments from the John O'Brien and Megan Breakfast Show that you may have missed. They are going to be back on Monday. And also, we've got some good Kiwi music on the way. And speaking of it, some of the latest music from Taylor Swift as well on the hits.
1: John O'Brien and Megan. Cheers to Dilma, making the world a better tea.
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0: It's the hits. Last official day of school holidays before the weekend, and then the kids fire into term three. We only yesterday found the school holiday homework hidden at the bottom of Miss 7-year-old's bag. I don't know if that's going to happen today.

0: her latest, Taylor Swift, I Knew It, I Knew You on the hits. And she is just holding on with just the grip of her fingertips in the competition for the hits best song ever. She got knocked out of another round yesterday. Today's her last chance to remain in the competition with another song at 10 a.m. But currently it's between these two songs.
1: The hits, best song ever. Battle 37, song 1.

0: Yeah, Pharrell Williams, Happy Goo Goo Dolls, Iris. It's between those two songs. We are taking votes currently. The text machine is like the wild, wild west, I tell you. Some people swinging hard. You can text the word vote to our number 4487. It spells hits. And then I will flick you back a link to vote. And then in a little while, we will play the winning song. And that can go forward through to the next battle round and eventually might be crowned the hits best song ever, as voted by you, all these songs. Coming up, Jono, Ben and Megan, they are going to be back to the show on Monday, but I want to take you back now to this moment. When have you made a really big purchase on the phone? Because we got talking about the generational divide about buying big items using your cell phone.
1: Now, I just mentioned before that there's something I'd like to eradicate from the internet. And then Megan started listing off a whole list of
2: afterwards with the
0: horrific things.
2: Is it
1: human trafficking? I'm like, oh, well, now you're trying to just make me feel like a terrible person.
2: So John is comfortable with everything else apart from this.
1: Yeah, and I'd like to go on record and say that. Okay. Now, when you go into websites, let's just pick one, like Temu, for example, and pop-up ads. You know, they'll come up with a spinning wheel, spin this wheel, and you're like, I don't want to spin the wheel. I just want to find the tiniest, the world's most minute little cross to close this ad off. Oh, yeah. But then they hide the close thing in the cross now. Yeah. And you have to have the skills of a surgeon to find the tiny cross for even to get rid of any pop-up commercial now.
3: But also, if you slightly don't get it, it like the ad pops up and it's like, oh, you do want to buy it.
2: Yeah, you're right. Actually, if you don't click on the right thing.
1: And they've designed it that it's so small that if you're on your phone, for example, you use your big old thumb to try and push the cross off, you're taken through to purchase the item.
3: Yeah.
1: And yes, there's a bit of human trafficking going on. organs being sold and distributed on the dark web.
3: Maybe it wouldn't be happening if people could push the cross.
1: Amen, sister. You're on board?
2: Yeah. Do you know there's a real thing online someone pointed out the other day too about, and I think it's true, there's a generational divide for what you can buy on your phone, what people feel comfortable buying on their phone versus on a computer.
3: Okay.
2: Now, big purchases for probably our generation, that's a computer.
1: There's a computer purchase, you're right.
2: My kids were like tickets or whatever, and people buy flights, comedy, they buy on their phone. And I'm like, that seems like it's not a phone thing to me.
1: My wife does this to me all the time. She's like, this is not a phone purchase.
2: Yeah.
3: You're buying your phone on your phone.
2: Well, no, but people buying, using the phone to buy like holidays and big purchases, they will often buy through the phone, and it feels like that's a younger generation thing.
1: Buying a phone, that's a computer purchase. You're not buying a phone with a phone.
2: Anything big for our generation feels like it's you're sitting
1: would
2: down.
1: Would people buy a house with a phone?
2: Oh, I don't know. Young people probably would.
1: A car?
2: Yeah.
3: Oh, yeah. You buy a car with your phone.
1: I would never buy a car with my phone.
3: Dude, there's not much I would let my phone get in the way of me purchasing.
2: You do it all.
3: Yeah,
2: but some things I'm like, yeah, whatever, that's a laptop purchase. That's a sit down.
3: Why?
2: I don't know.
1: It just feels more secure.
2: Big life things, big things.
3: Do you need a bigger screen?
2: Just
3: make
2: like
3: sure everything's right.
2: At least can more go wrong.
1: A more grounded transaction. You're right, Ben.
2: Yeah.
3: Trashy thumbs.
2: No, you're right. I'm putting it on all these.

love her voice. Sienna Spiro, it's brand new on the Hits playlist. It's called Material Lover. And you might recognise it if you saw the film Devil Wears Prada 2, because it's on that soundtrack. And ever since that film came out, she has absolutely blown up. There is brand new music from Kelly Clarkson. This is just hours old. She only gave it to us this morning. I'd be like-

0: It's called I Be Lying. I quite like it. Time will tell if it goes mainstream. She is taking a little bit of time off from her talk show to give us some new music and focus on her family life as well. You know, the funny thing is, if you think about some of the top female artists in the world, I kind of think Taylor Swift, Beyonce, Katy Perry, you know, those big kind of household names. Kelly Clarkson, for some reason, is often written off despite being one of the world's best-selling music artists. She's sold over 82 million records worldwide, and she's also a record-breaking Grammy winner as well. She'll be really cool if this song really took off. Coming up, we are minutes away from playing the winning song from this hour's battle round of the Hits Best Song Ever. Every hour, a song goes against song. You vote, and it's between Goo Goo Dolls, Iris, and Pharrell Williams' Happy. We're tallying up the votes as we speak, and the winning song will play next on the Hits.
1: Jono, Ben and Megan, cheers to Neon. The Westies has landed. Stream now on Neon.
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2: 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The Hits. 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
12: In this update, the war of words between Iran and the US is heating up with both sides continuing strikes. The Department of Conservation says more than 200 incidents of people or dogs disturbing native wildlife were reported last year, but none led to prosecution. Auckland Mayor Wayne Brown says a drunk man tried to take a swing at him at a fundraising event last month. He's now looking at extra security. And Kazuma Kibori has performed the best of the Kiwis in the opening round of golf's Open Championship Major. The hits, Manawatu, weather mainly fine, just some passing cloud. We've got nor'westerlies, 15 the high, 10 the overnight low. Tomorrow partly cloudy, few showers developing at night with nor'westers and a high of 15 again. Showers on Sunday, clearing in the morning, 16.
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13: Pharrell Williams, bringing the happy vibes is not enough to save that song from the competition. It's out. And going forward through to the next round to try and be crowned the hits best song ever is Goo Goo Dolls, Iris, winning round 37 on the hits.

0: Bronson, Bruno Mars on the hits. Loving getting to a Friday with a big 5 day a week. The weeks always feel bigger when you've come off the back of a long weekend and a short week the week before, I reckon. So nice to be at this stage with that weekend just around the corner. Next week, Saturday, is actually World Drowning Prevention Day. It's a big day that gets a bit of media here in the country because we have some of the worst drowning stats in the world. It's horrific. But my local pool, they sent round an email yesterday saying, World Drowning Prevention Day. We're doing this and that at the pool, and we're the official colour blue for it. A bit of a faux pas because blue is the worst colour that you can wear in the pool. They say never buy blue togs for your children, and there are pictures and photos that show if someone has got togs, they're blue, they pretty much disappear in the water, whereas now there's a big push to go bright colours, fluoro even. You'll see a lot of togs are in fluoro now. So a little bit of a misstep with the pool celebrating World Drowning Prevention Day, encouraging people to wear blue when they come in. John and Ben and Megan back on Monday, but so you don't miss them too much, I'm taking you back through moments in the show that you may have missed, including this time when there was a bit of a debate raging online around towels.
1: There's a debate raging about towels, Megan.
2: This is an American woman, so she's talking about when you go to like a hotel and they have like a pool area and you can use a beach towel from the resort or whatever. She's calling out people that reserve lounge chairs with their towels. So there are some people that go down at like 6 a.m. and they go and put their towel down and go back. They're reserving that.
3: They're committed to their pool time. And for someone to go to that level of setting an alarm, getting up early, getting the towels, placing them, they deserve the respect of that lounger chair. And they can, I tell you what, they can go away all day and come back at 7 o'clock at night and that chair better still be reserved for them.
2: There's people that like do it before breakfast, go back and have breakfast and then come back to the pool and they're... towels still there, so they've reserved the spot.
1: So you're saying what? That they can't do that? They're meant to wait like everyone else?
2: I don't think you should be able to do that.
1: What if people put something more than just a towel, like a bag? I'll leave my pair of Crocs, my favourite Crocs and my gibbets.
2: Well, then I guess there's no way of knowing that you're not like...
1: You know, something like that.
3: That does really level up
1: Crocs.
3: The ownership. What legend decided that a floppy piece of fabric would become the international symbol of chair ownership too?
1: Yeah.
3: What a great system. And a lot of people abide by it.
1: Towels on this one. Someone's using this, you know.
2: Here's my issue, though. So someone's reserved it in the morning and they get there at like 10. Someone might have wanted to go for an early morning swim, be in and out before that person even comes and gets their towels. Like, just go there for your time and take your towel away.
1: We were talking about this yesterday after the show. We do a lot of strange things when you stay at a resort sort of thing. You know, the buffet breakfast. I always talk, you know, when you sit down, you go, there's your table, you sit down, and then you get straight back up and
2: go
1: to the buffet.
2: You do the quick sit.
1: Yeah, you sit like, almost like reserve your seat by sitting on it. My bum's touched it, now I'm off. And you don't do often anything.
3: Yeah, why don't you just go straight to the buffet? And then
2: do that awkward thing when you sit down and you're like, shall we go?
3: You don't have any conversation apart from shall we go up to the
1: sit down at the buffet. Yeah, it's just to claim that. But okay, the towel thing, I don't know. I feel like people have gone to the effort. Maybe they don't deserve it. I wouldn't make a scene. But
3: no, and it also depends on how comfortable you are with confrontation.
1: Yeah.
3: On both sides of the fence, if someone who has reserved the chair comes up and says, hey, that's my chair, are you willing to go in and die for that chair, Megan?
2: You know me.
3: Yeah,
2: absolutely.
3: You would. Yeah, you would make a scene. And we'd be like, we're not with her. Aaron! Happy New Year!
4: Happy New Year, team. How are you?
1: Oh, good. Good.
3: Show catchphrase, Happy New Year. It sounds just normal at the moment.
1: It does.
3: Wait till July.
4: It does.
3: Wait till July, Aaron. Yeah. That's when the fruits of this one are going to pay off, my friend. But the chair debate, where do you sit on it?
4: So we just went on a cruise last year in October, and we had the exact same issue on that cruise. It was a boat full of Russians, and they'd go down every morning. But they'd reserve up to 10 to 15 chairs each, so there was just towels everywhere.
3: Classic Russian behaviour.
4: So, yeah.
3: Always trying to claim stuff.
1: Oh, jeez, we're getting political, aren't we? Okay, so they're rushing down there, putting the towels around the pool. And were they using them? Was they using the seats?
2: Or were they just pooting the towels down?
4: I'm with Megan. They'd put the towels down and they'd disappear for 5 or 6 hours before they'd come back.
3: Yep. And so did you go down there, and when you saw these seats taken, did you have a Moscow?
1: Okay. Well,
4: There was me and a couple of Kiwi mates who would go around and take all the towels off. It was quite a bit of fun.
1: Oh, you did, yeah. And was there confrontation after that? Like, were people like, hang on?
4: Yeah, we had a few heated debates on the boat, but we couldn't talk Russian, so we didn't know what they were saying, and they didn't know what we were saying. So,
3: so it was all good. It was all fear.
5: Jono, Ben and Megan. Cheers to Dilma, making the world a better tea.
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0: It's Hayley here on the Hits. Spain and Argentina. Going to be a massive game Monday morning, the final game of FIFA, the World Cup. 7 a.m, our workplaces taking over the boardroom. We've got snacks and some football going on too. A lot of people will be rocking up to work late, I can imagine.

0: Kygo, Whitney on the Hits. We are getting you through your Friday today into that weekend. John and Ben and Megan, the crew are going to be back Monday, but Megan had a fridge and it had the protective kind of peel plastic on it that she didn't pull off. I do not understand how people can do this. Hubby is someone like that. He had the protective film on his smartwatch and his cell phone for over a year. For me, as soon as I get thing, it comes off because I can't help but pick at it. But we had an unpeeling ceremony for Megan's fridge at her house. In case you missed it, here it is.
1: Yeah, we're very excited about this. This is something that Jono and I have been wanting to do for a long, long time. Every time we come to Megan's house, we're like, oh, the plastic protective wrap is still on the fridge, and it's starting to get all sort of frayed and ratty at the end.
2: It is.
3: Yeah, it makes our hearts sad to even look at that fridge. Yeah. So we're here today for...
4: And I'm peeling good...
3: Thank you, producer Troy.
1: Or was that Michael Bublé? I'm not sure.
2: Yeah, I don't know.
1: Okay, so it's a very auspicious occasion. We're in tuxedos. Megan, you're in a fridge costume.
2: Thanks, Ben.
3: And the door's actually open on the fridge costume if you reveal the items in your fridge.
1: Whoa!
3: Like a flashing of produce and meats resting on shelves. So
1: look at those watermelons.
2: I feel like this is some weird fantasy of Ben's. Has your wife been wearing this?
3: Put on the refrigerator, please.
1: Okay, so we've got a wonderful ribbon, $170. Let's not talk too much about how much it cost us in the company.
3: 10 metres of ribbon, misordered ribbon.
2: Hey, it's good quality.
1: And it says on the pink ribbon, Megan's fridge peeling ceremony. Megan, it feels like you should do the honours of cutting the ribbon.
3: Yes, the day has arrived.
2: Peel and then cut?
1: No, cut the ribbon.
3: Cut the ribbon.
1: Cut it. Okay. We got an order to the ceremony.
3: What is wrong with you? Why would you peel then cut the ribbon?
2: Well, no, because I peel it so it's ready, and then I'm like, it's open.
1: Oh, I see what you're saying.
3: We've got an order.
1: We had an order. We discussed this before, so let's just stick to it.
3: Okay, so Megan, you're going to cut the ribbon, and it feels like a birth is about to happen. Royal birth.
1: Here it is.
2: It doesn't, but yeah.
1: We're cutting the ribbon.
3: It's
1: good.
3: And
1: yes, the ribbon has been cut. Okay.
3: Open for business fireworks gracing the screen of the television in the lounge.
1: 12 hours of it on YouTube. But now we're going to go round to our
3: trumpet extraordinaire, producer Troy, for the official trumpet performance.
1: He's learnt this one in the last 12 hours. Okay, here we go.
3: Take it away, Troy.

0: Well done.
1: Out of the park. So redemption. Good.
0: Thank you to the Rock Shop and KBB for loaning us that. You say that trumpet for that. It was worth it. It was worth it.
1: Okay, now the time has come for the official peeling ceremony. Final words. Final words.
2: Thank you for your service. I hope that you don't feel naked under here. My hand was forced, but I think you're going to look gorgeous. Okay,
0: here it is. The first time we've seen the fridge without the...
1: Megan Pappas using her red fingernailed fingers to remove the plastic fridge. It's not coming off clean.
2: It's not as easy as I thought.
1: It is wrapped around the inside of the door, which doesn't give it a good yank.
0: It's quite stuck on there.
1: Oh. Satisfying.
0: I'm going to help.
1: It's an instant glow up.
0: Oh, so satisfying.
1: You remember when Kylie Jenner said she had no surgery on her face and she came out looking magnificent? Look at this fridge.
0: Oh, so good.
2: No, you suck at that.
1: I just whacked myself in the head with the freezer door.
0: So satisfying.
1: There we go. Is it as good as you anticipated that feeling?
2: Oh, that looks like a new fridge.
0: Better. Look how good this looks. Okay, this is amazing.
3: Jono, Ben and Megan. Cheers to Neon. Don't miss The Westies. Streaming on Neon.
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12: In this update, there are concerns about mixed emergency messaging after last night's Fiordland earthquake, with conflicting advice and the Civil Defence website going down during the warning. Civil Defence Invercargill's Phil Mackay says the important thing is people still evacuated away from the shore.

0: called a One Health approach, and that considers animal health, the health of the environment, and human health all together.
1: And a new monkey species with striking orange lips has been found in the forests of the Democratic Republic of Congo. The black-furred primate has a sweeping tail, long fur, and a deep roaring call. In sport, Brisbane coach Michael Maguire's confident his side are capable of making a late run for an NRL final spot after a shock 14-12 win over competition leaders Penrith to open round 20. The defending premiers had lost their last eight games to be 15th on the ladder. And sprinter Zoe Hobbs has continued her build-up for the Commonwealth Games in Glasgow with victory to Silver Continental Meet in Madrid. Make the news your own with the new NZ Herald app. Download today and tap into the news that matters. The hits, Manawa 2, weather mainly fine, just some passing cloud. We've got nor'westerlies, 15 the high, 10 the overnight low. Tomorrow partly cloudy, few showers developing at night with nor'westers and a high of 15 again. Showers on Sunday, clearing in the morning, 16.
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3: Yes, last week we took nominations, and then this week, every hour we have a song battle. A song goes against another song. You vote. Whichever song wins the most votes goes forward through to the next round to try and win the Hits Best Song Ever. In this hour, it's between these two songs.
2: The Hits Best Song Ever. Battle 38, Song 1.

it's a really hard one, actually. East Club 7, East Club Party, which kind of has Friday vibes, and we are on a Friday. It's got that going for it. But how do you go against Nelly and City Spud Ride With Me? I reckon that one might take it out. Who knows? My track record of guessing has been horrific, by the way. So get your vote in. Text the word VOTE to our number 4487, and I'll flick you the link. It's that.

0: Well, this song got knocked out of the competition for the Hits Best Song Ever yesterday. It's Olivia Dean on the Hits. We've got another battle currently raging between these two songs.
1: The Hits Best Song Ever. Battle 38, Song 1.

Yeah, East Club 7, East Club Party, taking on Nelly and City Spud with Ride With Me. Get your votes in. You've got a little while to vote, and then we'll play the winning song further on in the show. 4487 is the text number. Text the word vote, and I will send you back the link to do just that. My money's on Nelly, but never discount East Club 7, especially on a Friday. It's all

0: Chaperone on the hits. Hayley in for John and Ben and Megan. The crew are going to be back Monday after school holidays. Hope they're going well, by the way. If they're a thing in your household, we are on the dregs of the school holidays. These can be the tricky ones too in the middle of winter, where you see a lot of families over in the tropical islands or skiing and snowboarding, and then you're stuck at home playing every single board game under the sun and being totally over it with grumpy children. So I can relate to that last one. Not the skiing one, okay, if that's you. I am taking you back through moments of the breakfast show that you may have missed, including this time when the team were talking about when have you seen Ed Sheeran in the wild, and we're getting some stories.
1: So we're just saying, have you seen Ed Sheeran in the wild? Since he's been apparently been here a couple of weeks rehearsing, and Selena from Green Bay Dental joins us. How are you?
2: Hello, I'm very well, thank you.
1: Had an Ed Sheeran encounter. Ed Sheeran in the wild, we understand.
2: Absolutely, yeah. Ed Sheeran was here in Green Bay about 2 years ago.
1: Green Bay, West Auckland?
2: West Auckland, what? Yes.
3: Right, at the dentist?
2: Yeah. Yeah.
3: Wow.
2: Yeah.
4: So was he getting dentistry work done?
2: Well, I'm probably not allowed to exactly say what he was here for.
1: You would assume it would be dental based.
3: Well, I can't say that.
4: He wasn't like, I don't know, didn't I know anyone? Like,
3: patient, go. Doctor confidentiality.
1: If he was there for a colonoscopy. Okay. He made a wrong turn.
4: How did he find you guys?
3: Can't say that, Megan.
2: Okay. Oh, wow. We're really good here, you know. We are really a great dentist. But one of our dentists has affiliations with people in the music industry.
1: And they're like, Ed needs maybe something to do with oral hygiene scene too.
3: Yeah.
1: Did he have a nice mouth?
2: Oh, well, he's a lovely man. That's all I can say. Lovely man.
3: Like, he feels like he would have chatted to everyone, got photos while he was there.
2: Yeah, we've got a selfie with all of us and him. And
3: big smile,
2: yeah,
3: looking
2: awesome
3: good
2: man.
3: After his dental, whatever he had done.
1: Regular flosser, you think, Selena?
2: Well, his teeth look beautiful, and I've got a lovely photo of him here too.
4: If you go to see a show and recognise his beautiful teeth, that's because of Selena and the team.
3: You'd be like, you're overdue for a checkup.
1: You didn't pay your bill last time.
3: It's been 2 years, Ed. It's been 2 years.
2: I hope we did give him a freebie. I don't know. I
1: don't recall. Mate, if anyone doesn't need a freebie, I think it'll be Ed Sheeran.
3: Yeah, you're right. Oh, that is so cool. Amazing story. Thank you so much for sharing that with us. You have yourself a great day.

0: Alex Warren, Fever Dream on the hits. You have one more minute to get your vote in for these two songs battling it out currently with the hits Best Song Ever.
1: The hits Best Song Ever. Battle 38, Song 1.

0: Yeah, East Club 7, East Club Party, taking on Nelly and City Spa with Ride With Me. My money's on Nelly, but only just. I reckon it's going to be really close, but what do I know? That last minute for voting, you can text in the word vote to our number 4487. I'll send you back a link. And then we are about to start tallying it up and the winning song from this battle round that also goes forward through to the next round to try win the Hits Best Song Ever will be played next on the Hits.
1: About stores, they're sadly no longer with us in New Zealand. Taking a real good trip down memory lane.
2: Jeez, Planet Hollywood, remember?
1: Oh, yeah.
2: All the bloody movie stars decided to form this franchise, and they opened up one in New Zealand.
3: Yeah,
2: that's
3: great.
1: I've still got shot glasses that say Planet Hollywood Auckland. I don't know why as a kid I had shot glasses that say Planet Hollywood Auckland, but I've still got them.
2: Different time in the 90s.
3: I didn't realise we ever had one.
1: Yeah, in Auckland,
2: Borders Bookstore.
1: Oh, someone's Borders.
2: Morning Borders. Yeah. Underground Fashion.
1: No,
2: yeah, obviously not ringing a bell.
1: I had
2: two from three there. Sorry, guys. Happy New Year, Cass.
4: Happy New Year, team.
2: Lovely to have you on, Cass. The stores, you are morning EB Games shutting down.
4: Yeah, that's trash. I really loved EB Games.
2: Oh, sorry to hear. Yeah. Sorry to hear. That is trash. Were you one of these people who waited in line and fainted? Some chick fainted at the base in Tarapa, Hamilton.
4: No, I didn't sadly get a chance to be there because I'm a truck driver, so I missed the whole thing.
2: Oh, okay. What other stores are you mourning, though, Cass?
4: Oh, the real Valentine's, bro.
1: Oh, Valentine's.
4: The real Valentine's.
2: But the real one. Not this new fandangled Valentine's.
4: Yeah, not this blue Valentine's that's, like, just boring and you walk in and there's nothing. You know, that real one that was pink and it had the big butter sculpture.
1: Yeah, the butter sculpture.
3: Is that my imagination or was there like a margarine?
1: Yeah, there was lots. And mum's like, don't lick it. Yeah. Like, I just want to lick it.
2: Maybe that was the problem. Too many people were licking off the margarine
1: sculpture. Getting right at
3: under
2: the sculpture.
3: Why?
2: Off.
3: You wouldn't do that this day and age. It'd be worth $1,000.
2: Not enough butter sculptures.
1: Yeah, no, it's not actually. We always wanted to do that on Valentine's Day and go around to Valentine's, all the Valentines in the countries. But I don't know if there's as many as there used to be, sadly.
2: Did you say Cobb & Co. as well?
4: Yeah, Cobb & Co. You know, it became Cobb & Co. after it was Pizza Hut.
2: Yeah, okay, I'll agree with that. Yeah, thanks, Cass. You're going to have a great day. Appreciate
4: all good, you too.
2: Appreciate the memories, some vague, you know, some dusty memories there. But we've also got Alicia. Welcome.
5: Hi.
2: Stores your morning.
5: United Video.
2: Oh, yeah, the video shop. You got the world on video.
3: Play it one more time now.
1: Thank you, Megan, for trying to bring that back.
2: Yeah, sexual version of the United Video song there for some reason.
1: United Video was great. Video Easy was another one, the blockbuster, you
3: video
1: know.
3: Easy,
1: yeah.
3: Video Easy.
5: The little tangy fruits that you used to get in the little containers.
2: Yeah. Do you know what, Alicia, and this might be good news for you, in Matamata, there is the last remaining United Video, one run by a wonderful gentleman called Wilfred, and we went and visited. It's almost if you're in Invercargill, it's almost worth the trip, isn't it? Because, you know,
5: I live in Hamilton.
2: Oh, so there you go.
3: Yeah. Yes.
2: Is it Morrinsville or Matamata?
1: Yeah, as you said it, I was like,
3: Matamata.
2: Is it Morrinsville?
3: No,
1: it's Morrinsville. Yeah.
2: Don't go to Matamata. You'll be very disappointed.
1: You've got to head to Morrinsville. But,
2: but also, there's also a giant cow there in Morrinsville too with enormous bloated udders, and you can take immature photos with those udders as well. So it's a win-win town.
3: But do you find that I went into that United Video, there's a smell that you didn't realise was a thing?
1: Yeah, you just kind of just
3: you're
1: remember
3: like, it.
1: It
3: takes
1: like,
3: you back.
1: Going Friday, Saturday night, wandering around looking for the movies.
3: I don't know
1: watch.
3: If it's like a plastic case smell.
2: That smell is toxic plastic.
1: Yeah, but it's so good though. It's so good. Yeah. It takes you back. How's that?
2: Really good. And you've just been Googling. You found the butter sculptor.
1: Yeah, the margarine sculpture. From 1999, he was going around the country creating Valentine's sculptures.
2: It was a full-time gig.
3: Yeah. Was it butter or marge?
1: It seemed like it was he called it margarine sculpture. Okay. Yeah, it's the margarine.
3: It's classy.
2: Well, have you got that on your email signature?
1: Yeah.
2: Margarine sculpture. Maybe we should track him down and get him to
1: one made of us.
2: Yeah.
3: Would that be margarine?
2: Yes. We'll have to keep the old aircon in the studio down low though so it doesn't melt. Yeah, let's do that.
6: Jono, Ben and Megan. Cheers to Dilma, making the world a better tea.
7: 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The Hits don't get any bigger than this.
2: Huge.
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0: I really thought Nelly might have a chance in taking this one out, though. No, Nelly Ride With Me is out of the competition and winning round 38 with 52% of the vote. That was a really close one. It's this iconic hit, perfect for a Friday. It's S Club 7, S Club Party.

bit of country for you. Shaboozy on the hits. Hope your Friday's going well. We are getting you into that weekend today. Come Monday, John and Ben and Megan will be back as well. I'm just filling in for the crew today. A lot of stories coming out about the big earthquake at the bottom of the South Island last night. It has been revised. Originally, they said it was a magnitude 6.3. Now it's gone down to a 5.9. 40 k's north of Tiano, about quarter past nine last night, 53 k's deep. Really, really interesting. Marcus Lush, who was on Newstalk ZB at the time, during the earthquake, was on air and he said, do I stay or tap out? Like, it obviously felt really strong. Many, many people said that they were genuinely afraid. And, of course, aftershocks were following too. I'd love to know how you went and what you were doing at the time. 4487 on the text machine. Not too explicit, actually, what you were doing at quarter past nine last night. Thank you very much. Big All Blacks game tomorrow night. We are taking on Ireland in the third test of the season for the All Blacks. We have a 52 test unbeaten streak at the Fortress, Eden Park. So let's hope that it goes our way, because that is a mighty streak. That'll be a sad day when that streak is broken. Coming up, I've got one last best bit and highlight from the John and Ben and Megan show that you may have missed on the way, and a great one from The Calling Now on the hits.

It's Hayley in for Jono, Ben and Megan today. That last battle round for the Hits Best Song Ever between S Club 7, S Club Party and Nelly, Ride With Me, seems to have divided the nation really close, but S Club 7 just pipped Nelly. But you should see the text machine. There are many people not very happy that Nelly is out with that song. We've got another battle round coming up after 10 o'clock and it's going to be a really good one too. Up very soon, we have Ben try some kina, some seafood. I'm going to take you through that best bit from Jono, Ben and Megan shortly on the Hits.

0: Thads with Hayley. Oh, it's so nice getting to a Friday. Big 5 day week after coming off a short week last week and a long weekend. The 5 day weeks can feel like 7 days, I reckon. So we are getting you through the last little bit of this week and into that weekend that's just around the corner. This is the most glass half full headline I have read. Business booms for Ashburton Mechanic as State Highway 1 potholes frustrate motorists. It's a really positive spin for that mechanic fixing everyone's cars after the damage that the potholes are causing in the South Island. John and Ben and Megan, they're back Monday, but I'm keeping their seat warm playing moments from the show that you may have missed, including this one when Ben ate kinner teeth with Louis Davis.
1: We have a couple of weeks off, and over the summer break I ate something for the first time with my daughter, a kinner. Now, I never had, I think we tried it up north, but not as it comes out of the ocean with, you know, the sea urchin that comes.
2: Yeah, we tried with, is like preserved. What is it? It's in like brine.
3: Not prime kinner eating conditions when we tried it. It was like 7:35 a.m. in the morning.
1: Yeah.
3: Delicious though, quite creamy.
1: Yeah, it is. Yeah. So Louis Davis is a New Zealand social media creator. My daughter and I ran into him in Wellington, and if you've seen him, he does some great videos. He's really big on social media. He does a lot of diving, gets a lot of people like Jason Momoa and the rugby stars and sports stars to try kinner. It's kind of his thing. And he was actually getting some of the Avatar cast when we saw him to try kinner. And we're just talking to him. He's like, "Have you ever tried it?" And I was like, well, only, you know, like we haven't tried it with the spiky thing, the sea urchin.
2: Straight out of the sea.
1: He's like, "Next time I come to Auckland, you're going to do it to me and my daughter." I'm like, "Yeah, no worries. Yeah, that sounds good." So he messaged us over the holidays. You know, he's come to Auckland. We're like, sweet. We met up with him again very early in the morning.
3: Was this early morning kinner?
1: Yeah.
3: Now, I imagine you mentally going into this, not wanting to cause any offence. You're like, even if this tastes like a car rubber tyre, I'm going to pretend I like it for fear of causing Kai Moana civil war.
1: And that was my mindset, yes, going into it. But I'll be 100% honest. We opened it up with the spoons, ate it, and I enjoyed it. Like, it was nice. I was like, yeah, that's great. But then he went, "Hey, have a look at this." He was explaining all the things. He was like, "This part here is the teeth." Now, he pulled out this bit and he was like, "Have a look there." And there's this sort of, as you would imagine, I'm not going to mansplain what teeth are, but these sort of the teeth, he's like, "Eat that." And I went, he goes, "Don't eat it." I was like, "Are you pranking me?" He goes, "No, you can eat the teeth." And so I was like, "There's a camera on me, you know me." I'm like, "Oh, well, there's a camera on me. I'm going to eat the teeth." And I ate the teeth. They're very exactly.
2: Are they crunchy?
1: Yeah, very crunchy. Exactly what you think eating teeth would be.
3: I've never imagined eating teeth.
1: The tooth fairy, and she's having a big bowl of teeth. That's exactly what I ate. So I ate the teeth. And then I ate them, and I was like, I ate them. And then I walked away, and I was like, was he pranking me? Was he not pranking me? Because I went back and watched all his videos. I was like, no one else has ever eaten teeth in any of the other videos. He's not sitting down with Jason Momoa going, "Can
3: you eat the teeth, mate?" Yeah.
1: And I ate the teeth and put it in the video. But I just was like, was I pranked? Was this?
2: Quick Google and it said, "No, you don't eat the kinner teeth."
1: Yeah. So, okay.
3: I'm going to say, if anyone offers you to eat teeth, you can always politely decline.
2: Did you want to defend?
1: Didn't want to offend anyone.
3: No, he's like, "If I don't eat the teeth, Māori Dim is going to turn on me."
1: You want to eat the spiky outside? Yeah, I'll eat that as well. Yeah.
3: Do you want me to eat you? I'll eat the camera.
1: So, 4487 on the text. Have you ever eaten kinner teeth? Because I have, and that part didn't sit well with me. The rest of it was great.
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16: In this update, Southland seems to have come through last night's 5.9 earthquake with little damage after it struck north of Tiano. State Highway 94 to Milford Sound is still closed this morning to inbound traffic while checks continue. And Phil Mackay from Civil Defence says despite some mixed messaging, the key advice was to be prepared.
17: At the end of the day, people evacuated away from the shoreline in Milford Sound, which is a fantastic result. So no, I don't think there's any issues with that.
16: There's no harm in eggs for breakfast, even though bird flu's been found here. Officials say it's not a food safety risk, so chicken and eggs are still safe to cook and eat as usual. Fire investigators and police are looking into a house fire on Rickerton Road near Christchurch's Bush Inn Shopping Centre after a two-storey home went up in flames this morning. There are no reports of any injuries. And more Kiwi couples are scaling back wedding plans, with registry ceremonies, weekday weddings and backyard celebrations on the rise. Anna Flanagan from Celebrants Aotearoa says winter weddings can be a smart way to keep things smaller and more affordable.
18: It can be very intimate, very personal, and often venues and suppliers might have better availability.
16: In sport, wins for Zoe Hobbs and Tim Walsh at a silver tier World Athletics meet in Madrid. New Zealand's leading sprinter claimed victory in her 100-metre event, while Walsh took out the men's shot put. And the Black Caps need 141 to beat the West Indies at Guyana and take a 2-1 lead in their ODI series. Jacob Duffy's told ESPN he's been happy to watch the spinners take control.
19: You've seen Lenny, you've seen Sat doing what he does, and the other two chipping in nicely, but we saw the other night it's not the easiest chase in the world, so we have to be clinical again.
16: Make the news your own with the new NZ Herald app. Download today and tap into the news that matters. The Hits, Manawa 2, weather mainly fine, just some passing cloud. We've got nor'westerlies, 15 the high, 10 the overnight low. Tomorrow partly cloudy, few showers developing at night with nor'westers and a high of 15 again. Showers on Sunday, clearing in the morning, 16.
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3: 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Happy Friday. We are 38 rounds deep into the Hits Best Song Ever. That means 38 songs that are through to the next round and 38 songs that were nominated that didn't get it. It didn't make it through the first battle. It is brutal. Round 39 is here, so let's bring on the songs.
15: The Hits Best Song Ever. Battle 39, Song 1.
3: Oh yeah, love it. It's Blue and All Rise.

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1: Yo, man.
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1: Open up, man.
2: What do you want, man?
1: My girl just caught me.
3: You made her catch you?
1: I don't know how I let this happen.
2: With who?
1: The girl next door, you know?
2: Man.
1: I don't know what to do.
2: Say it wasn't you.
1: All right.

This is the hits. Jeepers, that was a bit of drama on a Thursday night. Was your family group chat going off with anyone who lives kind of near where the earthquake went off? So it has been revised now to a 5.9, but hopefully no more of those anytime soon, eh? Matchbox 20 and Ray's on next after Rachel Platten on the hits. Like a

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1: And you know that saying, it's better to ask for forgiveness than permission? We want to put that to the test this afternoon.
0: Is there something you want to get across the line with your partner as we head into the weekend? 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

0: Round 39 of the Hits Best Song Ever is between Blue, All Rise and Taylor Swift, Love Story. Karina, who is it for you?
1: It's got to be Taylor Swift.
0: Yeah, don't think you're the only one, but there is still time to vote right now at thehits.co.nz, or if you've got your phone on yet, text VOTE to 4487. 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Olivia Dean and JoJo next, after this proper Friday tune. Flo Rida on the Hits.

0: JoJo on the hits with George in for Hayley today. Hey, so even if you're not really into rugby, there is just something about being in the middle of winter and the All Blacks being on. Yep, so they've been playing the last couple of weekends. Obviously, first one was in Christchurch, then Wellington last weekend, and now they are playing in Auckland. It's the final game for them in New Zealand for a while. They're playing against the Irish on Saturday night, 7:10, if you want to catch it. Hits Best Song Ever continues. Round 39 is Blue All Rise against Taylor Swift. You've still got time to vote at thehits.co.nz. The winner is going to play next.
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1: The Hits. Best song ever. Round winner.
0: Oh my God, this was close. With 52% of the vote, Blue has taken it out over Taylor Swift's Love Story. Big, big results. Two more songs go head-to-head at 11 o'clock for the Hits Best Song Ever. All Rise is round 39's winner.

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0: If you haven't played the Alpha Quiz before, here's a wee gauge on the sort of questions you could expect. The letter was D yesterday.
3: Which serial killer drama stars Michael C. Hall? In which city would you find the tallest building in the world? What neurotransmitter is strongly linked with pleasure? What is the only US state beginning with D?
0: How would you go? Well, your next turn is this afternoon at 4:45 with Maddie and PJ. 10 questions right in 60 seconds and you are off to go and see Lily Allen live with 4 tickets. How good? After 11 o'clock, 2 more songs that you have nominated go head-to-head in the best song ever. Round 40 is next.
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17: In this update, Civil Defence's website crashed after last night's 5.9 Fiordland earthquake, and the National Emergency Management Agency is now investigating. Phil Mackay says it's a good reminder to have other ways of getting emergency information, not just official warnings online.
18: There literally isn't enough time. You need to respond to a natural warning. So if you have a big earthquake, you need to respond to that yourself and take some personal responsibility. We will always endeavour to get messaging out as fast as we can.
17: A case of bird flu has been found in a seabird on Wellington's Batoni Beach, with officials moving to protect chickens from any spread. But Fiona McMillan from the Egg Producer Foundation says there's no need to skip eggs at breakfast.
19: Cook your chicken and your eggs in the right way, as you would for anything. That's just normal food safety, but no one needs to worry.
17: Cyber criminals are getting smarter using trusted websites and well-known brands to catch people out. A new report shows fake online shopping scams are up 87% this year. And Donald Trump is set to speak at 1 p.m. our time, where he's expected to share new information about efforts to influence U.S. elections. Press Secretary Caroline Leavitt says the details will be shocking.
20: All Republicans and Democrats should recognize this should be a nonpartisan issue. If we don't have safe and secure elections in our country, we cannot have a country.
17: In sport, the Black Caps are tracking towards victory and a series lead in the third of five ODIs against the West Indies at Guyana. New Zealand rolled the host for 140. A short time ago, the Black Caps were 59 for 2.

0: fans not very happy with round 39, losing out to Blue and All Rive. But if you don't vote, can't complain.
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2: 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Best song ever. Battle 40. Song 1.
0: Oh, yeah. After reuniting last year, Oasis, Wonderwall.
2: Song 2.
0: Okay, let's call it the rock round, shall we? It's up against Akadaka, Thunderstruck. You can vote now at thehits.co.nz or by texting VOTE to 4487. The winning song, Oasis or AC/DC, gets played in 40 minutes' time as it moves on to the next round of the Hits Best Song Ever. Somba's on next. First, Marshmallow and Kane Brown on the Hits. Happy Friday. New truck, big.

This is The Hits with George and for Hayley today. So if you judge winter being June, July, August, let's call it halfway through winter. And definitely starting to get lighter at night too, if we're sort of starting to think positively about it. Alex Warren next. Here's Neo on The Hits.

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1: And you know that saying, it's better to ask for forgiveness than permission? 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
0: Is there something you want to get across the line with your partner as we head into the weekend? 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

0: It's Nickelback on the hits. So the final weekend of the school holidays, Philip Duncan from weatherwatch.co.nz, what's happening weather-wise?
1: It's actually looking pretty good in most parts of the country. We're on the edge of high pressure. It's not right over the top of us, it's very close to us. So that means Saturday there might be a little bit of a west to southwesterly wind blowing in some areas. The wet weather is mostly down around South Westland and Fiordland. Might be a couple of showers around the west and North Island. Not going to be much. And on Sunday, pretty similar forecast, although it gets colder if you live in the lower half of the South Island as we go through the day.
0: Nice one. Sounds like a pretty good weekend all in all. Because maybe. Oasis Wonderwall is up against AC/DC in round 40 of the Hits Best Song Ever. You can still vote at thehits.co.nz, but you've only got a few minutes. The winner's playing next.
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2: 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Round winner.
0: Do you know what? Wasn't even close. Oasis Wonderwall has been taken down by AC/DC, who collected 70% of the vote. Enormous win. Is it the most famous guitar riff of all time? Could well be. The song is actually named after the band's favourite childhood toy, which was a motorised pinball machine called Thunderstruck. It is going to sound particularly good on a Friday. It is round 40's winner of the Hits Best Song Ever, Thunderstruck on the Hits.

0: Maroon 5 on the hits. Always, always, always good to have something locked in the calendar, you know, something to look forward to, and there is nothing better, surely, than Manuka Fuel's Symphony. This would be absolutely epic, seriously. It's on at the Auckland Domain on Saturday the 20th of March next year. It is New Zealand's biggest one-day music festival, and if you want to get amongst it, all the details are at thehits.co.nz. 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Round 41 of The Hits' Best Song Ever, with two more songs going head-to-head. 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
6: In this update, Southlanders are being praised for how they handled last night's 5.9 earthquake near Te Anau. Phil Mackay from Civil Defence says people responded well.
7: Let's face it, New Zealand's been through some pretty rough times with natural disasters. We certainly don't want another one, but I think we also need to be realistic that the next one is just around the corner. I think that's why we always need to be prepared.
6: Labour MP Willie Jackson says the government's Move On Order bill is more about looking tough than solving problems. The proposal would let police move on people who are disorderly, begging or sleeping rough.
8: They just want to criminalise everyone, look like tough guys, and everyone knows they're dirty, filthy mongrel.
6: Wellington Bird Sanctuary Zealandia says it's business as usual for visitors with bird flu protections already in place. The sanctuary's been preparing for H5N1 with MPI, DOC and other agencies after a wild seabird found at Petone Beach became New Zealand's first known case. And Lorde is adding her latest album, X-Rays, to the buy list for new music app Loom, which is launching today.
9: MDMA in the back garden, blow pupils up. We kiss for hours straight, well, baby, what was that?
6: Loom offers one-off album purchases with 22 albums available today. Lorde's among a number of high-profile investors. In sport, the Black Caps are inching towards victory in an old-fashioned one-day cricket international against the West Indies at Guyana. Ball has dominated bat on a turning surface, with 12 of 13 wickets so far falling victim to spin.